Himusa, baby, I will be a Himusa.

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0: Ai, o jazz of Mamuya, o bitumi atono muama adiacha. She can sing and sing and sing and sing. Nyami Israel, so for me, Dokas, who are Nigerian here from Mama Chief. Just a so for Mami Chief and Nikurudi Chief. Think I want Nigerian here from Mama Chief. O Nyami Israel, Nyami Israel, on your case, what a gift, what a wonderful gift, what a prodigious gift. We bless God and thank God for your life. Amen. My name is Pastor Bernard Osuasa. This is Freedom Time Prayer Partners. How are you doing and how is life? And I'm to say, Abrabomu to say, I believe say nyame adom bibia de dana kwam ahanso so dear Christo nti enkwa wo ahwadi wo sad na watchful fra cheye. He has given us a brand new week, and to God alone be the glory. Great things he has done and greater things he will do. And if you mame saw a dear back, pay the mame. Will be at the yan and a catcher and say, Pastor Bernard, but freedom for Naba, your baby bompire. Nayan will be known to me, Mompire. The Caribbean said, the best gift you can give to yourself or you can give to somebody you truly love is a gift of prayer. I check your case, I'll be to me, dear Chewo, and I would do for you, I would don't open us. The greatest gift you can give to yourself, wow, is prayer, gift of prayer.
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0: The gift that you can give to your children is a gift of prayer. Let me blow your mind with this. Good investment. The good investment you can invest in your children, you can invest even in yourself, is an investment of prayer. They can be investment of prayer. The ube to me dia shewo ho na bo da che ho ban. Me ka bi mu. The ube to me dia shewo ho amana bo uma e da che ho ban. Eye e Bible. Investment of prayer. Prayer is just like putting money in a T-bill, treasure bill. We dis ka ko to T-bill abi we ma beti me the 1000 akwa ko to 10 million we we near free so. We do nim say we dey to atwi wani, but give yourself the next 5 years to come. The next 10 years to come, obeko na 1000 seed no 10 million na the two no adani be 500 million. Amen. Sana mpa bot here oba won said dem hunu said yet here, but no crew won say esei obonyofu onyuma eji ofri boni mu esei fidie bebere yesunsum wo me ka de bia babo kan bere bi wose yekum ye danso ye ngu edi enti ne ngu mpa bo ni ntia Christo dum ni ntia da so tia se. One of the things that you should never be tired in doing is prayer. You can't stop everything that you are doing, but the word of the Lord says something. The book of Matthew, he said, watch and pray that you will not find yourself in bad situation, in difficulties. Watch and pray that you will not find yourself in temptation, that you will not find yourself in the hands of your enemies. It means that the greatest power that you can escape the trap of the enemy, you can escape the hands of the enemy, you can escape the demonic agenda, is prayer. The obey to me dia deal who for boni for mfidi im ebetimi abọ wo ma ho ban na me can say me chira mo 2 3 weeks ago say mami be say ya no pampai bọ na ya na ebọ obobi na owo compound house omote ne dura no pa bia na ne mani be ko school no akọm egu dem ebọ 7 apenkra na shata dia wi no no mu nyina kampa bagu no mo bọ mpai. 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Say, your mom pining me, ya, or man crying pieda, if you run a dinner term. The next tenant back, because Suku nan ema makono, if you run a makubi, tenant back on so ma, emi you nukubi, and I want also so mammy and sa, and Suku school nibi. 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Prayer is medicine. A sire, yeah. Oh, by our sorry, them now, Uber freedom, I sorry, them baby, I saw the other 20 platforms. So, Uber who crutches, Uber who wheelchairs, Uber who worker, I a left phone and puma, I a left for the Uber who guacas here, yes, I call a pass in the court to toy. Debbie, Uber bass or not to reach him, yes, who deem sorry, no, I sorry, near the reach and at all. Obi baba no ntumi nantes ye di dadia kwese na chi ne spinal cord atresti ne spinal cord ye di ye the crutches metiam yesu di mu de ho no ade no ho no agya crutches ne no magye di ato na ye ma wo ho saa. The prayer that we talk about is medicine and bible esaya de. Prayer heals. Prayer is medicinal. Prayer brings restoration and pamodi at the anamuhye ne me fru sam bible to me de ba. Prayer brings restoration. So many of you that you are late, many of you that you have lost a lot of opportunity, prayer can bring it back. Ebe to me the back. Prayer brings protection. Pai body pai the bambo and pai body bambo ba. Baby ya you me betimi ato adro office wo. Ye betimi ato adro baby aton ade no. Baby ane na me betimi ato adro. Na so obi o yem pai bo for to adro na no. Elijah kind was moon from Yankopon, Namin swimming from Yankopon, Yen Yamia, or do Uja, a badges war. When Yamia would do Uja badges war, no, you be dinachi. The God that shall answer by fire is the God that we will serve. When Yankopon, obey to me, will judge this one, or no, Yami be dinachi. It is my banner, the memo, and also called up on the denounce to Drew. With the Hunu said, a Drew to me, so need to me what your bumpires war. Prayer, you see, juju has power, occultic has power, witchcraft has power, but they have power over those that they can have power. They can never have power on a man of prayer. They can never have a power on a woman of prayer. Omo ni tumi wo oba wo pempa boso. 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To 2 weeks ago, na me preach to Solomon Kalibi say, it is a great thing to serve the Lord. And yes, it didn't even sum yako. 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Only to me, was so be as your son as here no sooner running. 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I'm going to call Joseph in a Christ wada hati. Peter Mukonam so ra. It's ye wuwi. 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It's sui ba faye. Wuwi ya wodi oda wada. Oh sorry ya pen. Achini munam so ra. Sorry na ye wu. Uja na chumu. 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Why po crani nyankru pongwa. Aswachim po etie nwa. Bible say, and he stretched forth his hand, and then the wind that was blowing over the sea ceased because the master has spoken. Oh, dear, Najibie, And I know Bible because some believe in chariots, others believe in horses, but for us, we shall believe in the name that is above every other name. Or see a bit ya ponkoti as yen empty, a bit ya bosom, the minukas will be jamal and binidi, minukas will be jamal, and I know baby Obama in China, who problem can see your buyer. Now, my name is Saturn, and I say, ah, mammy, well, baby, was it that I? And I say, dear cost one, and I baby, I will go and walk a hole, was in patch, and then when we call you, as you conform, we will conform one, or just shop on man and we will. I feel we join your coach Yakopon. Ah, yeah, Yakopon, the woo, and then answers for sorry. This is the God we are talking about. Or when you suffer, I would see. Or no one take us a bias. One school of language is that. So for so can French or Tiasia. Who can cry? No more. Dromo or Tiasia. Who can I be? Mau, ekuto. Mau, elolo. And also, what you see? Obeka in Zema. Now, maybe a Casabaqua. I am in Yametia, same long ago Chinese. Kapunchi, Kufachu, Kufachuata. That's what you see. On Yamia, one could Busa Mala, no Swatia, or Tisachan and Casanas, Busa Bussum, no Swatia. Until we are saying, this is the God we are serving. When you made the media call you drink on him, Hanama for Bonimbi, I let me the same. I see. So be seen, Horisumu, Yaminwa, Munyano, Amuniku. I see. Nasembra no swan, when you made the Sakama, want to meet now. Oh, so let your baby and the grammar say, yeah, he needs so. Yeah, yeah, who wanted him? Yeah, yeah, let you read him. I say, ah, oh, right, so my God. Yeah, yeah, who no one wanted him, my God. Yeah, yeah, let you read him. No, I said, but twice you must say, say, oh, be seen.

It is a great thing to serve the Lord. A yes, sir. It is a great thing to walk with God. Don't find yourself in a difficult situation before you run to Him. Maybe that time it might be late. And change, sir. Or how be a no dem raw swan samaka say, me who yanka meti sofia what you radio sunny TV so can say, me bompa ye be debi. I don't know. It's a foolish word that you don't need to say in your life. Me who yanka, and yasem papa was so can be da. Open yam ye china kwaya is here. Open pai bubia bas is here. And change my name say, ye answer. Like I said, let me run to God, debi. Oh my God, my name is Pastor Bernardo Swansa. This is Freedom Time Praying Partners. We are about to lift up prayer before the King of Glory. And now, Ibiana on Facebook, the name there is Original FTPP. The name on Facebook is Original FTPP. You can please go to Facebook right now and share the link. You can please share it for me. Go to Facebook. The name is Bernardo Uswansa or Original FTPP. Let's share. Share the link. Freedom. Somebody share the link. Just share the link. Share. Just share the link. Yeah, so.

Jesus, Frau. Eu ia sorrir, eu sorri. Você sorri, né, Frau? Frau. Jesus, Frau. Yeah, I say, yeah, yeah, I say, yeah, yeah, I say, yeah, yeah, yeah, yeah, yeah, yeah, yeah, yeah, yeah, yeah, yeah, yeah, yeah, yeah, yeah, yeah, yeah, yeah, yeah, yeah, yeah, yeah, yeah, yeah, yeah, yeah, yeah, yeah, yeah, yeah, yeah, yeah, yeah, yeah, yeah, yeah, yeah, yeah, yeah, yeah, yeah, yeah, yeah, yeah, yeah, yeah, yeah, yeah, yeah, yeah, yeah, yeah, yeah, yeah, yeah, yeah, yeah, yeah, yeah, yeah, yeah, yeah, yeah, yeah, yeah, yeah, yeah, yeah, yeah, yeah, yeah, yeah, yeah, yeah, yeah, yeah, yeah, yeah, yeah, yeah, yeah, yeah, yeah, yeah, yeah, yeah, yeah, yeah, ye

Yeah,

Come at tough for them, come up to them. Oh, yeah, make cry, make cry, make cry.

The NBA playoffs are underway, and now you can trade every game on Kalshi. 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
0: the glory,
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0: 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Jehovah, anything you talk, you do up. 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Hosanna, the angel of the sing, hallelujah. You know they lie, you know they fail. 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See yesterday, you call me your own. 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From generation to generation, from Liberia to Jamaica. You know they carry last, you know they carry last. You ote, ote, ote, ote, ote.
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4: 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I said, DJ baby, I see number one FM. I'm sure.
5: 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Why are they? 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

0: 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And I make a clear win. 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And now hurry up! That mommy would yawn, ya ya ya! 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I just now could shoot yawn!
1: Yada, Onyame, Ashi, and Ne, Anopen should be him. Sir, or the minimum meaning in a young qua, Ache, and Ne, Anopen. Mammy, Papa, Minia Bema, baby, be a wow, Tiano Penny, dear Becca, and he said, Unyame, Unshirao. Na, until the name Emfa and Chira Finchino, Onye, Akmasha Dinina, Emfa, and Mansedan Dinano, what the air radio no at 2 number 1 FM 105.3. Na, dear Beppa, say, Obey, am I a beam, and he said, Oberfa, a ufun. No afro near Biadam, Fubia Bushinibi. No, I did you made one dance, said, I can no catch any, say. I don't know any emreno edwin to say nase on unsu. On shalin shan redwin sisi ye. 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Now what's your internet in our show? No, ko a YouTube, Zoko YouTube one man, a Bishop Ibrahim Kujo Ministries. Now, order subscribe to YouTube channel. No, we are notification column, not go click a show. We are comment session. Oh, no, ko tap it. Thank you, Jesus. Be brave. Now, they are showing their doubt when you're going to ask it. Sounds you know, so probably to me, I call a Facebook page, and also a Nation Radio GH. And also, we have a like a page, you know, we are notification column, not go click a show. We are co comment session. Oh, no, I could type. Thank you, Jesus. Be brave. Now they are showing that they are that when you are going to me by you. We are share a program. No, oh, Facebook page. No, so ever mind. And our WhatsApp groups in ever mind. And our WhatsApp status. No, so ever mind. Send a be a uni be another when I be saying a be show. And sir, a bit to me. A kind. No, I be any sir. And a mind. And a pain. 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
1: 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Near twice of needing a all nations fire chapel ministries also. 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Can sister watch in an opanum. Baby be a free can, ACBian, and Bissio, and wow for baby be our cock of a free can be a brother no baby, a mess of us over call. Now, Ocofa can be now the abba. Baby be a to me, I come. So that's an yammer and pine. Or soon as I turn on a pay, or made a washing. If you didn't see you didn't concorn and munyam. Why don't man, I made that sense and nobody else in June. A giant for a magan pine at a show, sir. That is the dinner answer and the turn much of money of my shedding in our ever mind. We near so in your major banum. Concordi Munti. I did it for Nina, and I say, Amen.
0: What of Wanda? What of Wanda? Son of Papaya, Sonia Mampaya, what it? A human Guru Wana. Our young Guru Wana. I come to the visit and what that's right, I am Famano. And don't do it. Sorry, Sonia Founder, dear Miss Sia.
2: 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Here am I. Use me. Send me. Come on. Lift your hands.
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0: Great man, Isaac Ofori, Ofori, yes.
1: Ready, your book.
0: Breaking financial limitation.
1: Yeah.
0: Apostle, sa program we nyame adom. Baso your friend is saying ochena.
1: Eh ochena.
0: And na ye dwala.
1: Yes.
0: So for what I say ye kapi. And na ye dwala. And na ye Monday.
1: Yes.
0: So for what I say.
1: Yeah.
0: Na in fact, as of I told you on one side, demo, ye be di no home come, ye di na what ye di si wano. Apostle say, wouldn't him sad demo no, not want to be in delivery sad demo, not forget it. And ye juma wo ye.
1: Debbie, and then for
0: home. Will be our juma wo ye pan or suffer. Ah, what does so atare continue to be?
1: Debbie.
0: Atariye. Atariye kura won tumi shebo.
1: Ai.
0: Me ka chira. Adwuma wo yere ye.
1: Pa.
0: Pay a wote ye.
1: Sa.
0: Sika ba ni semu son.
1: Aha.
0: So a ye very very hard so betimi akose won wan kasa kura no. Wo wura shop. Na no wo hu se shirt bi se ho. 200 cedis.
1: Ei.
0: Wato. 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Nebre be osofo. Wo betumi aye adwuma me yetua ne ka 2000 a month. But the abekan nsem no. And do 200
1: asan.
0: Aye.
1: Asan.
0: Because to me be catch say mm-hmm. you are limited financially.
1: My God.
0: You ube to me a year drum yama 1 billion a month, but you can't build a house.
2: Hey,
0: want to be fancy dying.
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0: The enemy can limit you financially and give you a good job.
1: Wow.
0: You can have a good atam se wo beti abrochi woni hwe.
1: Ey.
0: Ata.
1: Abrochi o.
0: Wo hwe Bible ma ye wo two travelers. Akwento fo ye wo mienu. Ye wo the Jacob who is a traveler. And ye wo Esau who is a traveler for short term.
1: Asima wo kana no pedia. 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
0: ya wo Jacob or yet or ya
1: or your continue
0: or continue and ya wo Esau or your continue as you say wo no sa enipa mienu no sa enipa mienu no omo ho atawada say aha sa enipa mienu omo ho ntina yes I was so who dey wo we Jacob the traveler or the Esau
1: the Esau
0: aye on say wa ho betu ye tukwan.
1: Hey,
0: and no ho, and then yamesu between the water quine. Meaning I control the water.
1: Okay,
0: at what I said. Aha, so I would took also with me, oh, media me and I'm a bray, me own far from what I'm for Libya,
1: for Libya,
0: because you live
1: in the desert, no
0: so a Posonia, and you're not copy Italy and not Spain. That's the one I didn't hear, dear baby. And you will be so be on no crown can shame, and then yammy be a quine number be so. The father coy, Nin Retino,
1: Nin Retino,
0: and why the
1: way to know,
0: correct.
1: Wow,
0: but so be ye yeno. Ano ya samono
1: sa ube ye ye
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1: e di biya to e si e bi no
0: e bi no
1: aha unya
0: ai
1: e no unya
0: nta ni e 99% of Ghanaians are normal life tie e ye hand to mouth
1: sai
0: wo ti mi nya hand to save ata what I say wo life ni ya
1: ko
0: o to fu beti wo ye great pastor or your great prophet.
1: My God.
0: What's of what
1: my
0: I said?
1: God.
0: Powerful.
1: Wow. Wow.
0: Well, you say so for you, what team will be bia? Or so for only bank account.
1: Eh?
0: Oh, Nisika, you need to be at all. You're wanting an hour, no. Uhuna, you want to know, I know, maybe now. Want to win Nisika for being tall. Some Nisika may be tall.
1: You
0: know, I think, I think, I think, I think, I think, I think, I think, I think, I think, I think, I think, I think, I think, I think, I think, I think, I think, I think, I think, I think, I think, I think, I think, I think, I think, I think, I think, I think, I think, I think, I think, I think, I think, I think, I think, I think, I think, I think, I think, I think, I think, I think, I think, I think, I think, I think, I think, I think, I think, I think, I think, I think, I think, I think, I think, I think, I think, I think, I think, I think, I think, I think, I think, I think, I think, I think, I think, I think, I think, I think, I think, I think, I think, I think, I think, I think, I think, I think, I think, I think, I think, I think, I think, I think, I think, I think, I think, I think, I think, I think, I think, I think, I think, I think, I think, I think, I think, I think, I think, I think, I think, I think, I think, I think, I think, I think, I think, I think, I think, I 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
1: ano ni asem
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1: ye
0: demon no wa what is can you pay what to change up dia wamano
1: wamano
0: ah yo so for we no be the catch the same me we want to me only a dan ata ye obi one no matter the position obetima rise by ye mp no ni dan
1: kaya
0: obi a wa be ye mp da
1: aya
0: I rise by ye minister da
1: eh
0: o so for ni dan
1: oni dan
0: ai mo mon ko position fe na come there no
1: come there no
0: me call so
1: come there no
0: me catch la wo
1: na come there no
0: o so for emane timu da onye sika ne emane timu da so for be si dan emane timu da so for sika ne be si I am shocking. You catch your bell, you catch your sack, what took under what in America down.
1: Who didn't need,
0: sir?
1: Who didn't need
0: supine? Until you know, a dubbed been a joke of who said no. And your demo been there fighting just so bad to Sandy Mono.
1: First thing,
0: ah, fighting that spirit and money, you know. I said, Jacob, so you'll be our carrying the papa blessing.
1: Yes,
0: yes, that's what I want to mean.
1: Yes.
0: Or took I, yes, no, what to mean prosper.
1: Sandy Mono,
0: or so for demon, what fighting. Afe ye du bebi no wo ye adwuma wie ye no afa ye ntua ne ka no afa ni se sisi no wo ye adwuma de du tam bi na akatua no first you know unse ebia wo no no wo ko ye ne na ye ne na ye emra
1: ya
0: sisi ye se ebia boso me bia wo se obia wo se obia police ni bia ne mo de oje wo so fo wo ye constable a wo de oje wo rise ba ye inspector
1: wo ye corporal de oje
0: wo so fo corporal de wo ye corporal se wo rise ba ba ye inspector na fi inspector wo ba ye chief inspector nti wo ni se wo ye corporal no wo ba ba ba ye ye fe ne say inspector wo ba ye chief inspector no wo nti mi ko ye chief inspector na unko je corporal for salary wo tumi nyenya ntisa
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1: na ye teso
0: ai bosumi bia ye teso first time ye ma no e ba wo ko check the pay no na ye 10,000 100 million I find the following month call you number 8.
1: Hey,
0: the following month we also call you number 6. The following month also call you now also for number 4.
1: Hey,
0: the following month also call you now number 2. The following month also call you
1: number 1.
0: Now about 10. About 1000. The following month also call you number 5. I said, BB, I'm an intimate excellent. Also, for I say, I'm a
1: better for
0: most of all. You see, Mammy, not in a joma to my dear chair. And also, for we sell 500 Ghana cities. One got to my dear Winya.
1: Jesus Christ.
0: One got to my dear. Our boss makes what I say, lockdown by you. And I'm who say, yes, 99% of Ghanaians. Also, for you into me more brave.
1: Debbie.
0: I was off for me saying, I look down by and was off for second twice or be a yes, and then best 2 months here and can go for me. Won't
1: carry by me.
0: I feel me say, will be a minimum. I want no trip VIP. Caps our bus and
1: I
0: would trip VIP bus by 3 years. Was off for look down by and I want no Nasa Yanni Alokia and yes, a commercial for the Alokia Jacra. It will be a local
1: Alokia. We
0: are for Miss Sabina. Oh my God, 3 years. 3 years I will watch VIP bus.
1: Only got bread.
0: What's a damn 2 weeks panel?
1: No, they'll be able to be
0: with
1: you.
0: Scanasa,
1: Asa.
0: Now, many are Mr. T. Jumama, the Yama, I'm so well. Are your financial limitation?
1: Are
0: your team will be nice?
1: We're
0: in the Juma, why you home? And the car, what him?
1: I
0: don't know, officer, what
1: you
0: are. Why do you bear? What do you want? What do you want? Problem?
1: Oh, yeah.
0: As you may catch your prayer, what you damn?
1: To say,
0: to say. Man of eh wo pa nti afel do baby na joko busa wose man nebre osofo because na sa what is supply be free control my head
1: abi
0: baba osofo ye wako form makotena London ne ko fa kotena America ne abi abi osofo me catch o ebi won wo ba ne bag pen wo de ba
1: ai
0: me catch right now o ba and this one ye juma no wa ye juma ye tia ne ka obisa no sis kana wan obisa o se to me be catch or say you cannot accept.
1: Yes, yes.
0: Do baby no. Jacob Kasembe, what do you hear no break his heart to me no? Who the area of the Genesis chapter 32 verse 10 or so for? But they catch or say just Jacob as a traveler and not issue. Or the one say, you will be one more, what break his heart no man. And to a born woman, America cry one call. Woman, UK cry one call. Or so for no gun, honey, I want a hand water. And so a dear beer would be flabber child, Baba.
1: Oh, we,
0: oh, we,
1: oh, we. Oh, to clone
0: also from Nabacas.
1: Oh, Bibia,
0: oh,
1: Bibia,
0: oh, to oversee a woman if I want
1: to call.
0: Why is that another bathroom?
1: Kai, Kai, the general, whatever
0: woman abroach was a mequire,
1: mequire,
0: because what would there be a woman? Because what to crumia,
1: what to crumia,
0: so they will pep your to me,
1: or to me,
0: or to me talk,
1: or to me talk,
0: so for you, I don't know, what break it through, what break it at the BI, and every life, there was uncle for no home, on two kind,
1: two kind,
0: that's what you want, dear, what two kind,
1: only.
0: Thousand cities amount to me. Also for your chair, the cabby yourself 5,000. Oh, and so demon, that catches that want to be several thousand cities. And to the Sicanian mechanics, our problem,
1: Ababa.
0: Tears my joke of cars of Comame. Comame, joke of cars and Bohama.
2: Mamma's every 10 to 1.
0: Come,
2: I come. Genesis 32 from verse 1 to 10. Was it so? Jacob went on his way.
0: He says he went on his way,
2: and the angels of the Lord met him.
0: And the angels of the Lord met him.
2: When Jacob saw them,
0: and when Jacob saw them,
2: he said, "This is God's camp.
0: This is the Lord's camp."
2: And he called that place.
0: And he called that place
2: Mahiam.
0: Mahiam.
2: Then Jacob said.
0: Jacob did what?
2: Jacob sent.
0: He sent
2: messengers
0: before him.
2: Before him
0: to Esau.
2: To Esau,
0: his brother.
2: His brother
0: in the land.
2: In the land
0: of Seir, the country of Edom. Verse 4.
2: Come on, man.
0: Verse 4.
2: And he commanded them, saying. Speak to my brother Esau. The servant of Jacob says, I have dwelt in Laban's house. Until now. Verse 5.
0: What now one one of a fee Laban a yet to ma co.
2: Verse 5. What say I have oxen, donkeys, flocks, and male and female servants, and I have sent them to tell my Lord that I have found favor in your sight. Verse 6. Then the messengers returned and told Jacob, we came to your brother Esau, and he is also coming to meet you, and 400 men are with him. Verse 7. So Jacob was greatly afraid and distressed, and he divided the people that were with him, and the flocks, and the heat, and the camel into two companies. Verse 8. And he said, if Esau come to the company, want to attack it, then the other company will escape. Verse
0: 9. Sibi, Bafanya was the Sladia, Abu Sain. Because it's so poor. But fine, I was less than the
1: Semen. Okay,
0: me catch the market. Catch it all.
2: Was he
0: at what they've done? Come catch it all.
2: Was he
0: but fine? I was less than the what if he came more less than the one born sign to and confound the ditty money pity. And so, Yam Yasano, what we say? Why are you Tom and I? Yakano. A day want to me unsable crown, would to be say 500 would to me at all. Or confound the DDO, eh, Huni Mobble. I said, Kakaka can all buabuano. One who created me a save was Yabro.
2: Was he die womb?
0: What of what I said, Messi Papanakasa would tear me a nano panel. Or Thomas Atakore and Nedra the Cohen office. A cornis is too from Man Rabbisina.
2: Actually, see, shine.
0: Want to mean Triana school fees?
1: Sonny,
0: I tell me catch your play. Conferences be our cobby. Yet this kind of man, what a Ghana, I'm your Triana kind dollars as when you land.
2: Sir,
0: Don't be catching, you cannot
2: find your son. You cannot. You cannot
0: see Kennedy about the council, but then you're the opportunity of your Japan.
2: Yeah,
0: I need a friendly limitation. What I say, I need a friendly limitation. See Kennedy about the council. What I say, see Kennedy about the council. Don't listen, but then you're the opportunity to be a sitting.
2: Won't you have more
0: bra? And not the opportunity of opera.
2: Oh,
0: and not the opportunity to be a talk.
2: Who
0: see can want to me?
2: I
0: want to me say what to one business.
2: Dabby,
0: I can't make a job. Yeah, because I'm a little matter. You're so good, man. What of your mommy,
2: Verse 9. Was it then Jacob said?
0: Then Jacob said,
2: O God of my father, Abraham, and God of my father, Isaac, the Lord who said to me, return to your country, to your family, and I will deal well with you. Verse 10 in assembly in our
0: one. Not 10 years, I'm a perfect mamma, I'm in court.
2: Verse 10. Was it, I am not wealthy of the least of the mercies and the favor you have shown your servant. For I crossed over this Jordan.
0: For I crossed over this Jordan
2: with my staff,
0: with only my staff,
2: and now
0: I have become
2: two companies. He was born into a wealthy family, but he's poor. Hey,
0: I am a man who is a president.
2: Hey,
0: Osofo, man, si can you be friend me catching me prince? Oh, who dia wanya ni nuya ni biyo?
2: Yo,
0: onu ni nuya. One mother, one father. Oh, who dia wanya? Wase oh, who dia wanya ni biyo? Wase, what did you call school? Oh, call ye, oh, feli. School no. Well, Tria is getting a school. I'm not sure if you're a man.
2: Hey!
0: I tell you, I'm not sure if you're a man. and was self friend with us, only a mepasa, who by a tenant of Fabacas, my team with him. Ah, only I can tell my two and a year now between my side. I was okay, or Paso Quabrochery, and one was I did for some year be a man, and then you know, to Abrochery, Ninian Saco to Abroch and Osafo. Yes, I got no brochure book if you be a Sam, yes, I born a Saturday by Ghana.
1: You
0: all by Wafahiama.
5: What
0: are you doing? I was a woman and I wanted that for my own. I didn't hear. We are so sent up a perfume here when you
2: need
0: a papa send you.
2: Who did you?
0: You took me being there in the south. Far one sunny set of a tone.
5: Aye, aye, of a tone. Of a tone.
0: Messi media, quality, a corner of a persecuted you. A brand of a panacea. Nipper pun who are quite upon some movie
5: uncle.
0: Se wenti na mobile ya mufi yako ana menya botem se oskeni misira wufi na maba wada roma adie ntia wose ne meba we oyekoshini
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5: ka chere
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5: no
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5: dey
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5: so hia no
0: nyan se nyina woni me so hia no prof nyina wa ke
5: so hia no
0: en so aye dey be
5: hia no
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2: Luke 15. Luke chapter 15 from verse 11.
0: Let me for my miss you, honey.
2: Ah, 18. Was it Obaho Hinibi?
0: What won't you ever hear the Bible? Obaho Hinibi. Sick a full fear pan of him. As of a Korean word in Precodiani. Oh, ya. Precodiani, quite when ya.
2: Verse 11.
0: Cause
2: I say, now I say,
0: now I say,
2: when you pebble war and marry my ben,
0: when you pebble war, bury my ben,
2: now we'll move a kuman,
0: and we'll move kuman.
2: I catch an edge, I
0: catch an edge, I say,
2: Edja,
0: Edja.
2: Fa, and when you're dear, I bear a median,
0: who are a Japadian inheritance, and I won't be a median.
2: Fa, my mammy,
0: fa, my dear mammy.
2: Now, Ochena sitting at the Muma,
0: Chena sitting at the Muma,
2: where certain,
0: let us sit in what the ma won't say. No market one should be no map in the
2: baby. I watch a mom,
0: what
5: a mom,
0: aha,
5: be
0: a more be a be,
5: or be an idiot.
0: Nabacuja,
2: where certain. Na eni debi
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0: The NBA playoffs are underway, and now you can trade every game on Kalshi. 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
2: 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Wa bi wa
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1: 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Wo ye Solomon.
2: 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Eh, eh, ye bi se wa do pay.
1: Na de na Solomon kura ye ye no kura no amwa no.
2: Ai.
1: Solomon na wo
2: kan. Amwa no.
1: I don't know how to fire you.
2: I'm one
1: of them. I'm a young city. I'm a baby. I'm a baby. I'm a baby. I'm a baby. I'm a baby. I'm a baby. I'm a baby. I'm a baby. I'm a baby. I'm a baby. I'm a baby. I'm a
2: baby.
1: I'm a baby. I'm a baby. I'm
2: a baby. I'm
1: a baby. I'm a baby.
2: I'm a baby. I'm
1: a baby. I'm a baby. I'm a baby. I'm
2: a baby. I'm a
1: baby.
2: I'm
1: a baby. I'm
2: a baby. I'm
1: a baby. I'm a baby. I'm a baby. I'm a baby. I'm
2: a baby. I'm a baby.
1: I'm a baby. I'm a baby.
2: I'm a baby.
1: I'm a baby. I'm a baby. I'm a baby.
2: I'm
1: a baby. I'm a baby. I'm a baby. I'm a baby. I'm a baby. I'm a baby. I'm
2: a baby.
1: Oh yeah,
2: my God.
1: Oh, suffer,
2: my God.
1: We be able to catch ourselves. Oh yeah, yeah. They want to obua.
2: Obua.
1: Oh yeah, a process.
2: Mm-hmm.
1: Oh yeah, at that time, you're paying me. But some people are not. I did find.

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1: the mentality,
0: and you know, we are one
1: yet,
0: but what do you know? Let's say, we are wrong to America, plus America's getting out of line.
2: Me,
0: I'm not a
1: big
0: yow. I tell
1: me,
0: no cigarette, and if I'm not yet, when yes, Cassia would die or no cigar. Na cigar, no one in the war.
1: Catching
0: up. I don't know what the other good of good living. Only say, I am poverty with him. Me kasem pa na dia cho no ata hwe en sana no no mkra nenye ba en wo nye sika no wo je apetese no
2: eh is your bone whiskey no
0: so was it balance what the other
1: day
0: so for see whiskey what the whiskey yade wo nye sika sika ba no so whiskey wo ko to sana wo to ba ko 5000 500
1: solite 10,000
0: I say I don't know are you be better me cowbell say papa I say be solite was me yade and na wo ya ball pay ya mo pass e kwan bi ya so bo mo dia mani hia me ya so pawo na where the physical dey mo na no so fort be that me dey the baba me dey am bob me dey am bob how many times have so
1: and also
0: na en sa e so kan ya
1: ah
0: me dey here dey
1: o dey here dey
0: of me busa
1: o dey here dey
0: and dey na me dey here was ya ban na na boys let na say boys me ya boys
1: me ya boys
0: when you be bia fa me tell me I bet one and say so light. No, Matana, Mibusa said, what to we are one movie? Not one movie light, and the Sasso, so no movie, Sansa light and the Soto. No, Sano, it is Sansa Boton, I use. Nana Saboton, no, sir, what to we now know Samuel. I have Saboton, Sunya, I'm so we are so we never set the period on the Viana. Was it ever to Boton, not to make a and Sano movie? Na bottle na light ni so asa do.
1: Na na asa do.
0: A tum tum keke.
1: 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Ke so bi
2: o. 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
0: Eh enye ma wo yere chese be hia wo. 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
0: Was it what he had passed? Nelson Oscar. My woman, 2 years. I was of 1 year when you see the child like Bill. I was of what myself. What one more team that when you see campaign? Which I say, you're done and now you hear me. And your process, and you're going to be a 1 year in a crack. And I'm an adult.
1: I don't know. Yeah,
0: you are. Yeah, I was always saying, soon, soon. I'm one in Emma where you're sad.
1: Yeah,
0: send me a baby.
1: I mean,
0: kwane ji sika na wo tu kwan a enkometi mabobra
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1: hai enye boni
0: ah afi se solo mo ya
1: hai ho la la
0: David so ya da
1: ye bi
0: ha
1: okay
0: wo ma do amu to to
1: wo ye Israel wo ye David
0: David wo ye Israel
1: wo ye Israel
0: wo wo David bu shwaru ka ho
1: ka ho
0: ah
1: wo ka ho
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1: wo ka ho wo ye Jew ni wo ye Jew ni
0: ai
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1: abutro
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0: kis kama wo ah, you need to send me that job boy in the name of
1: him. I don't know.
0: And now we catch the devil. When you
1: job boy, job boy, boy.
0: Oh, you need to
1: boy. Oh, you need to boy.
2: Nana tabono the second. 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
1: wodi ba ho so
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1: ai
0: as you can come back, we
1: catch it out.
0: We say, also for what's wrong, co force on purpose.
1: I hope a designer.
2: Anybody, anybody,
1: at that obekuchi.
0: No, that Mohana, Akobiaba, Akobiaba, also for. It's here, you found Italian now, but nay, and co force and some bra. Miss Rosata, the wussa. What to be Danny Bruniana? Sebia Satariana woke and wussa yana. A call who appears a person, yes, sir. Your movie be. What to me Satariana, Ozata, and I don't know what done it, what done it, what done it before. Italiana woke and was some woffa. Was say ye design of some imprecision, me partariana,
1: Miss Italiana,
0: me yes, I'm a pretty young. Nature, designer, not miss a may send ya queen. I'm a process. Kali bi ni ya
1: chuma ni ya chuma
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0: so won ni mu
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0: o ba koko ata financial limitation
1: wasem
0: make us watch
1: the wasem
0: aye security na oba na ba
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0: 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She woke up babble from the beginning of baby a year kind of. The guy wasn't a bad guy. It was the influence of the money.
1: Wow.
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1: 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Wow. 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
1: on my sorry, Oma breaking financial limitations.
2: Oh, yeah.
1: Yo,
0: of the
1: food, yo,
0: shall we say home? We born one dear war yano, a young woman, and the person here, and it's in Royal Yan,
1: it's in Royal Yan, it's in Royal Yan,
0: and yes, what pence out,
1: debut,
0: and some
1: day, and yet
0: on no ground one won't pay. Ah, I should be about,
1: so do you have a
0: crown? Also, yes, can I say, your son, would you have a crown on beer?
1: Aye,
0: a home on
1: boy, yes, so
0: I show off a crown. One man was chairman for, and one with Yano, and your process,
1: and your process,
0: yes, I did a process, can I be a
1: best, sir,
0: Busakojo, boy, sir, be a sucker when yes, Sikawa Kumiano.
1: Do you want to be a piano?
0: Was in the fear yen ye? Member Paws in the fear ye. Was it could do me bombardier ye, Juman, I'm a tall car, private car. What tall car no Monday? The following week, Monday, and Wayale. Was a for Yadia Wayariano. What could da and Pi Buffy's 14 years? What tall car Monday? The following week, Monday, Biano. Can or Twino, one Timuda.
2: Wayale
0: 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London when you juman ye and we better no so many see said ya ye no me nya juman ye but me wo license me ya ma to no aben to to match no e so ya ni ade anya UK license ntino man to ka man no fa nya Uber and a man so to ka man no and we dey Uber sa to one man so one day wo ha and a kwane friend say ombra until we see Tema Coven nearby, no catch up quite a minia. Coven not Benticano, Mimicas, and Yamacacho be a so be unpacket. Mumu be a Yajuma. And to one of them say, well, no, I quana packet, Sakov and nearby, and I quana will be a packet, I quana unpacket. Hey! And I quana so till you say, well, here one woman at Wolfiano. I quana ya, well, yet more Coven even or talk car, and the Coven in the coin, and I quana frame on the band if you so. And Sammy Matoka, Mechanis went to Jodiano, Nefaco. 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
0: 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Ata be catch your prayer one wo. 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
1: Ewa he.
0: Debi debi debi. Say you are here now one and wo. 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No one go you see can you? When you want to be come America go wo.
2: I want my own.
0: What if me say you ma wo nyade ya?
1: Wo da.
2: Wo da.
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0: 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Akwana ko bo akohwe. E yes ka no. E yes we ko hwini.
2: Dabi.
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2: na je sashi kai
0: hey asa plan to plan koma enti ade no yade amano na ase enti omo san ba ye wini wa omo ba ye abro ni se wo ye sorry omo ye so so na de visa dem a wo mo o se France omo ye interview se ene se biya people enti o se bro ni bu se ah are you sure I'm the one that gave you the visa you and this guy I gave you the visa there's something was wrong with me something was wrong with me. How can I give you a visa? How can I give both of you a visa?
1: How?
0: But nisi bibi yano, bibi yano. Omo ye bibi. Na onu ko ma mo. And do excuse me.
1: Excuse me.
0: See ah. Excuse me. Please go go go go
1: go go go.
0: No, you can travel to France.
1: Go go go go.
0: You don't have money.
1: Hey.
0: Are you sure when you go you come?
1: You come.
0: I say yes sir. Sir, you have already given us, but because of the corporate. No. At that time something was wrong with me. Something was doing at that, of course, because something was doing my body. Sorry, I'm up. Sorry, I'm up. You're from Abraham. Brony, great man, we say, whoa. Bibi, yano. What about Bibi, you're going to Brony. Also for John, bra. Also for John, bra. Also for John, oh. Johnny, oh. Johnny boy, darling boy, Johnny boy. Fear. Now, what to me, I won't fear. Woman said, we fear, maybe some will fear. One will say, we'll be to me, I sort of sent me. Quiet, I mean, you met me. Met me and you scare you, drop money.
1: I were here.
0: For all because of the way.
1: I were here.
0: I'm ready.
1: I
0: am a soldier, but you. Shit. Yeah. But no, wada madam for bako wo no mo ne ne man koyo akonye sika kobonnyom wo bonnyom a so for enwo no kra ya said down top papa but wo koyo lunchin and to ye lunchin ni obi kwase me ye lunchin o ye lunchin here ozo fun wo nyeska wo nyeska pe o se de ba de timpe de fear before your fucking wo nyesika kakra wo ne sema wo nya ba ye se 50,000 o so for se de ba de tim wo down wo tim na
5: eh
0: wale
5: Hey!
0: Hey! Oh, oh, oh! Oh, oh! Oh, oh! Oh, oh! Oh, oh! Oh, oh! Oh, oh! Oh,
5: oh! Oh,
0: oh! Oh, oh! Oh, oh! Oh, oh! Oh, oh! Oh, oh! Oh, oh! Oh, oh! Oh, oh! Oh, oh! Oh, oh! Oh,
5: oh! Oh, oh!
0: Oh, oh! Oh, oh! Oh, oh! Oh, oh! Oh, oh! Oh, oh! Oh, Medina, who are I meant to ask you? Miss Sabudi also mad to the fear.
5: I
0: made a meal so far, but I'm a sick program. I'm me. Sabudi was so mad. Miss was so mad yet to the fear.
5: I
0: could do. Me and Miss Miamma down for Sayam Akola.
5: You
0: was so for me. Would you come and I'm Kakacha, Madame for Madame for Obi or no Kumasini boy and no bonumo.
5: You
0: I feel one number to hear it. And that cow, or right and your store, or right here, will go in 50,000. And that boy, the couple will be man, or say, get in the tunnel. And also, some of the tunnel, get in the tunnel, the Aniafa. Or so for, or what they get in the year. No one year, where they in the second year, so could see for 50,000. And that quest, Kakarada, so scanning, I say, ah, Bakukranka, a cover. Oh, by you, you are not getting Busan says, the Sierra Nasik and Asiano. The end of the way you chop money was a second year, yeah, but Bob Brani as I said, I got to say, the women pro. And the Sabbath of Mako Tamabu for Unyaska. Was I, yeah, where did we get it? Anna. And the girl is a good thing, I must have been in your scar.
5: No,
0: wasaba. You also for burning your cacra no go for the again is a mental must be my barb, Mrs. Saho, and what cra. Or two other by cra was my sorry, and what the other cranam and pelt, many a bammer from the table, whatever. 50,000 and I said, well, I know about the general. And again, for the 50,000, man, it didn't want to catch them. Mimon paying again for the 50,000. And again, what's wrong? When you're 50,000, I get to about to buy a member of the wallet. I will hear all women else out.
6: Some of you have wasted time. I know.
0: Well, you say, you need to buy a one, one to me, one to now. Walk on Yamia Pamano. When you say, what's that? So she says, the same girl. Now, you baby, Missy will hear your process or so for. Will hear a map precope. I get near my woyano. And let's just a woen check with a baby. Yes, yes, yes. And near my woyano. Now, would they tell you, so so see the baby. I'm sending a bonfire. And now, would you, would you say, now, who so see the new year? Now, minimum mom pay, Mrs. Yar. How would you so see the Yonko,
5: Yonko,
0: what you say, Obia, what you mean, eh? Ebia, yard, you will be. May the Momo no manichuja. Tiny, Obia, Obia, who per se, and ne, Missy, from an opaque six, we are the back right, yeah, because an ne, may the one one I dream, man, no, may the one one I dream, a moon, say, I be a fellow bosom, a moon, a peer. I don't see the peer of sky, blessing a suit, and I ain't called a day, a toe. And ne will be a person who knew Yammy and you, Yambia, may make us a matter. Hey, William, and should be a whooper and we are ting. Impend be a whooper, Casabuska, so said Raddy, Mitchell and did the God of Abraham and we are me be a tio, Tianaja compreno. Ye be sea, me mouse 6 to 12, me see, be people see, and market, market, but that's my catcher now. Me see a beer, we know don't the Islamic papa will be away a little forecaster. Now, Otimi, sorry, one day over, sorry, not one was ready. Now, only me, Papa, no one working to Anajo. I am between 12 to 4. A moment, me, Yapan, winning. Now, I dear Tan upon was ready, and upon was sorry, or more bea, and then I am on one of my own was ready, which I never a fat was said was event in a year at all. No, say, but was event in 1960. A year, but single, single to one, say, and okay, go up, single 231. I bought where you're too sure, Ababo. Mina make a good opa, mina make a trouble. Single above 4 o'clock, 5 o'clock, no papa de Banu was saying. Number, number, papa, same thing, pepper. Ha! And yet, no! Just like, wow, wacky arm! Now, lot of people say, wow, we are no. You're not the come back. 2 o'clock. 2 o'clock. 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
7: One more time, one more time, one more
8: time. Atawze.
7: Stella South Africa. Me tell catch bo.
0: Me say na wo Stella nka na asem kire wo. Wo bobo sika no a wo nye sika pe. No so to kwan.
7: Wo home na ba.
0: The fear.
7: Wo home na ba.
0: Wo so fo. Obi o say South Africa born the brand yema koye ma no. Wo so to kwan kra wo
7: wo.
0: South Africa wo to yede.
7: Wo to yede.
0: To kwan.
7: To kwan.
0: And was says canoe. A one son or a be for the sound pair will be your connection man. I will be discarded. Amano. Also for Nippon, discard your sister Lambragana. Or Bagana, probably a connection man only 2 weeks. Messiah Faye gained in seeking in my connection. What we do, Yano? I can't go this and papers. Obi a work embassy no lot of people dey account embassy lot of people e ka people so dey kono e no mo ji people no so wo kwen
7: okay
0: even na wo ko
7: kaun
0: kaun but just for the young pie. Also for me say, and you may be why put ye ya own. Also for you have to know where you come
7: yes,
0: from.
7: Yes,
0: so right, yes.
7: All right, yes.
0: And now no pay.
7: And now no pay.
0: Tip to me say.
7: Me tip to me say.
0: Tip to
7: me say. Tip to me say. Now me pony.
0: And now be work
7: out. And now be work out.
0: For
7: me pony chame. Now tell me
0: home.
7: Every day until.
0: Show me ding.
7: Show me ding.
0: I
7: won't come. I won't come. Who's that?
0: Amen.
7: Amen.
0: I'm
7: saying
0: now what you will. I be your child. I shock. Mr. Betty Solomon Bombay, Betty Solomon Bombay, Solomon Bombay. And men do sell well to you. One man caught China pass, one man silly wall. One man caught China pass, one man silly wall. Make us and pan at the actual wall. One man silly wall. But you pay down Sakos on your mobile. To me, be around one man, a barrier, financial barrier. Financial every financial limitation. A dear be a financial and limited sickasam. A dear be a whom we are come out, because a dear be a whom we are saying.
7: A dear be a
0: whom we are
7: saying. Limited sickasam.
0: I mean to me coming.
7: I mean to me coming.
0: Sickasam.
7: I was sickasam.
0: Promise some vampire.
7: Me promise a vampire.
0: Thomas here.
7: What I'm Thomas here.
0: Fire.
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0: Chief Executive of State Housing Corporation, Ghana. Also for and mama ne bungalow and what team no mama me boys e contest also for me na me na shofo a me bon pa man one day papa ne so wada ho na ni bi catch no sorry cho letter resignation letter yen 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wan kan chen ni say ne me kwa ko je ejuma one can't send a bus of Okoja to my and I do not walk across a letter. No, I've been for my control. No, I'm in a network. One
1: can't
0: what truck or my buying someone you're to money be a wabber. I brought a pension time on
1: that's
0: or the quiet upon a buy man. One we can say on two free a bungalow. I buy cars, you know, use one fence wall. Man, so when it can be a few so when it be the fear will go for it. Aye, aye, when you go for the commercial for you, I will go for the city to go for the year and to also on so on. And I won't show when you see that I was what Travis and I said that also for Mr. Demo bet me. I will be on my sister, not Tiawa, dear Sibra, and it was my day. What I saw when I woke up, I want to hear what I woke up. I have found a woke up also for my same sister, Mrs. Sawari, Bambi, Wofria, a peda. Atimapeda also for man, did you watch the Sikabe Kanisa? Also for Sikanya Kambra and Sapa, I was so far like it to have been no cold report. And Quasia rep. Now, fair ya panel, Sikanum, you have my police for India, no one torn up. Minima, dear, and oh, ya, Emma, will you hear me?
2: I know, I'm a woman, I'm a woman, I'm a woman, I'm a woman, I'm a woman, I'm a woman, I'm a woman, I'm a woman, I'm a woman, I'm a woman, I'm a woman, I'm a woman, I'm a woman, I'm a woman, I'm a woman, I'm a woman, I'm a woman, I'm a woman, I'm a woman, I'm a woman, I'm a woman, I'm a woman, I'm a woman, I'm a woman, I'm a woman, I'm a woman, I'm a woman, I'm a woman, I'm a woman, I'm a woman, I'm a woman, I'm a woman, I'm a woman, I'm a woman, I'm a woman, I'm a woman, I'm a woman, I'm a woman, I'm a woman, I'm a woman, I'm a woman, I'm a woman, I'm a woman, I'm a woman, I'm a woman, I'm a woman, I'm a woman, I'm a woman, I'm a woman, I'm a woman, I'm a woman, I'm a woman, I'm a woman, I'm a

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0: And you want my way, oh, yeah, because over here, Yabaya, as an wabay. 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As an way. 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
3: column?
0: Get for column of Abraham, I guess, but I will now take a master. What of us, I guess, in the Queen of a so
2: hard. 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
0: 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Me patch out. Je tell you, say number.
1: One five seven three seven zero two zero six nine one five seven three seven. To me, be a cicatum, Sima. Now, what do you say? Cicatos, man,
0: hey, or town,
2: I said,
0: on our town, that would have money to Thomas Mini
1: Count. No, we never saw what's happening. What's up for Mohammed? What's up, preaching them? What's up, but what's up, but I'm not sweating your teeth. I have from Tammy now. Papa Peter,
0: we are
1: here. Yeah, you man, not. What of them, Peter, and Yana, and what one name, yes.
0: Nana, before
1: you,
0: you'll be,

0: I'm saying, madam, for contract, be. And what I say, Obi Abayaba, and Wako, and now buy so contract, no, yet the amount. Also, for more contract, if you
1: are,
0: you better sign Mwaba. No, you be enough, you want to sign behind. No, you ain't no Omudi Adena Mano. And now Omudi Kamana, you say, when your contract, and I can't swap a corner, I feel my Bibia, who be person in Yama.
1: Yeah, you voices in Adenina.
0: Also, for any idea. And I do know about Diana. And was so Diana will be able to tell her, one brought damn was asking a kind of work contrast. Move is over there. Who won't you be there? Sikaka Krakawi. When you're not, what is it will be a company? No, come here 13 years.
2: When
0: you're a contrast here, what's up with you? A year 2 million Ghana cities grand. Even what's a contract here, 1 billion for when you're
2: there.
0: Company, no shop. People are planning in Ayakaka. But it's our people, no. And to me, no contract to cry, yeah, by yourself.
2: It is like a seba.
0: Nancy, so we'll be the deal on only people and not come here.
1: Ah.
0: No, and you panaqua when your contract, no amount of percentage. 1%, 2%. And then you'll be in a national, no, be not 4%, you know. And your boy, and your fear,
1: and your fear,
0: and your fear,
1: and your fear.
0: And also, one was a war, but damn, and now you'll be in a one that's our contract.
1: What's
0: it, the next one will not message or call you and catch us when you're sorry. The company, the comedy at the end of the month, or Musha, the company, no, or Mudia movie for from, or mind the contact, I want to call you. Serious, me catch us off. You want to me and the Juma dear, and the Kakaka will look at the Eladi yes way.
1: Eladi yes way.
0: To me be a what this I can't tell us.
1: To me be a what this I can't tell us.
0: Could you Abraham?
1: Me a fear pa.
0: A
1: fear pa.
0: Mami Sibida.
1: Oh, Mami Sibida.
0: Sikaka
1: se. Sikaka se.
0: Mami Nabida.
1: Oh, Mami Nabida.
0: Me
1: a from Oma.
0: Me
1: a from Oma.
0: Oh, Mamuni.
1: Oh, Mamuni.
0: What's
1: that to me? What's that to me?
0: Be a war.
1: Be a war.
0: Be a war.

Jesus, I am.

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2: Quite in a minimal. Then you do tell you what, dear. I brought you away and Frisiana, dear Saba, quite dear, why, dear Chesse, and Penfunina, Casanada, Bray, quite dear Bray, and the Hano. And ye, one who chinica, one who tell you what be at if you do. I feel I'm quam one, quana tecanum. And now Italy for a chess, a woman who yanis who have three quana so. 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
2: 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Akuche wobi nai.
3: Okay, I want to bless you.
2: Aye,
4: what not? Stop on phone. Aye, from my brass upon Piaga Piaga, what Jenny, Facebook, and Anopay. Essigo can so by Quarana Boa, Odoba Tua, dear Nana Pian, so by Whitney Antet, you are Star Boy GH, Oha, Quabrosu GH, Yasalutu, and Anopay. Nana Yaku, Fumaya, Wutu Senya East, or also Yetiano. Anna, Honorable Joseva, Manfu Igan, what also Oha, Frederick Mauli, woman in Jenny, and Anopay, life, and Facebook. As an appears, you come as a move for penny. Branch of Coco can some panadawroma. Production team, no, I freeze an hand and anopay, woman or tie a boy a cheap domo. I fear your co Facebook and I cannot I a crado. My instrument live, a fiancas so and swab by trans, a technical team. Master Kofinu, team, I cannot and anopay one who duty. Munina Damas, one mutia, radio Casafidia would also ever came. I conquered you, I say, a few monpasso, any most offices I would do. Social media, so Yadamasi, and a CTV, Ghana's number one television, so and also Yadamasi, yes, sorry, Sonia Kona Ghana, yes, some di atraso edi amamo ene anopeya miti dwa desi ya ba kofi esuma na ene anopeya mene
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14: Omnipotent God, omniscient God, omnipresent God, we acknowledge you for who you are. You are so gentle, so pure, and so kind. You shine like a bright morning star. For your word says, no weapon formed or fashioned against us shall prosper. We thank you for the gift of life. We thank you for the opportunity given to us. We commit Evangelist Prince Eduasari and his team into your mighty hands. We commit Adonre into your hands. For your word says, upon Mount Zion, there shall be deliverance. Deliver us all from temptation. And at the end of the day, we will give you thanks. In the mighty name of Jesus. Amen. Thank you, Jesus. Thank you, Jesus. Thank you, Jesus.
15: What is my shepherd? I shall not want. He maketh me to lie down in green pastures. He leadeth me beside the still waters. He restoreth my soul. He leadeth me in the path of righteousness. For his name says, yet do I walk through the valley of the shadow of death. I will fear no evil, for thou art with me. Thy rod and thy staff, they comfort me. Thou preparing the table before me in the presence of my enemy. Thou anointing my head with oil. My cup runneth over. Surely, goodness and mercy shall follow all the days of our life, and shall dwell in the house of the Lord forever, ever. Amen. Thank you, Jesus. Thank you, Jesus.
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1: I am Bella from UK. I always listen to Evangelist Prince Edu Asare. I am Bella from UK. I always listen to Evangelist Prince Edu Asare on number one FM every morning.
2: Yo, let us pray. Father, please walk with us through the bad times as well as the good. May we be heard and understood from the suburbs to the hood. May you judge us by our hearts and not by our mistakes, and see that we get our breakthrough however long that it takes. May you fill that void in our souls that will lay our fears to rest. But there's no way we can live for Jesus when we're living in the flesh. So I pray that you allow our spirits to be born, grow strong, move on, know right from wrong. 1 John chapter 2, verse 15, do not love the world or anything in the world. And we know what that means, but listen. We know the distance we need to be away from fire to keep it missing, but that doesn't mean we'll listen. Lord, you take care of fools and babies. Teach women to honor their men and men respect their ladies. But lately, so many of us have gone astray, doing wrong for so long that we've forgotten the way. Please bring us back home, instill in us the word which is our backbone. We're just children that have grown. There is so much that we're entitled to, yet we receive so little. See, this time of spiritual warfare, we're comfortable in the middle. So I pray that you open our eyes. Give us the anointing to recognize the devil and his lies. If we keep our actions wise and our prayers sincere, our head to the sky, you will diminish our... Father, please walk with us through the bad times as well as the good. May we be heard and understood from the suburbs to the hood. May you judge us by our hearts and not by our mistakes, and see that we get our breakthrough however long that it takes. May you fill that void in our souls that will lay our fears to rest. But there's no way we can live for Jesus when we're living in the flesh. So I pray that you allow our spirits to be born, grow strong, move on, know right from wrong. 1 John chapter 2, verse 15, do not love the world or anything in the world. And we know what that means, but listen. We know the distance we need to be away from fire to keep it missing, but that doesn't mean we'll listen. Lord, you take care of fools and babies. Teach women to honor their men and men respect their ladies. But lately, so many of us have gone astray, doing wrong for so long that we've forgotten the way. Please bring us back home, instill in us the word which is our backbone. We're just children that have grown. There is so much that we're entitled to, yet we receive so little. See, this time of spiritual warfare, we're comfortable in the middle. So I pray that you open our eyes. Give us the anointing to recognize the devil and his lies. If we keep our actions wise and our prayers sincere, our head to the sky, you will diminish our fears. In Jesus' mighty name we have prayed. Amen and amen.

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1: We are expecting something new this week. Maybe I'll be out from my sister, Miss Sinnoh, but Trubi Wati, Mama Biawa, the Kabu of you, Kasi, oh Lord, do something new.
2: Do something new
1: in my life this week.
2: Because,
1: oh Lord, I am expecting something new. In my life.
2: This week.
1: And I can say, oh Lord, do something new. In my life. Because
2: Erade.
1: Yadefufrobi.
2: Ewo mabrabo.
1: Because nawachimu. Erade.
2: Yadefufrobi.
1: Ewo mabrabo.
2: Because
1: oh Lord,
2: do something new.
1: In my life.
2: This week.
1: Oh Lord. Do something new.
2: In my life.
1: This week.
2: Oh Lord.
1: As I started this week. Do something new in my life. Oh Lord. As I've started this week. Do something new. In my life.
2: Oh Lord.
1: As I've started this week. Do something new in my life.
2: Do something new in my life.
1: Oh Lord.
2: I declare this morning.
1: As I have started this week. Do something new in my life.
2: Oh Lord.
1: Do something new. In my life. This week.
2: Oh Lord.
1: Do something new.
2: In my life.
1: Oh Lord.
2: I am expecting something new in my life.
1: Correct.
2: Yes.
1: Power. Ha! Professor!
2: Yes, sir.
1: Oh Lord,
2: do something new in my life. This is our declaration. Do something new in my life. Oh Lord, do something new in my life. I want to declare into your life that, oh Lord, do something new in my life this week in the name of Jesus.
1: So for another case
2: here. Yeah, the case here.
1: Onya kubo se me baba ya de fufu.
2: Hey, papa na kasa so
1: baba de fufu.
2: Hey, papa.
1: I don't want a car.
2: I want a show.
1: My sister, yeah.
2: Me baya de fufu wa brabo.
1: Tumu so kacha se brabo nyako sadi na wa baba ya no.
2: My God.
1: Ya wa brabo na.
2: Ya wa brabo na watch him.
1: I don't want any. Do something new.
2: In my life.
1: Yeah, the Lord should do something new in my life.
2: Now what you me show when him say,

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0: And also, uko social media, everything about pastors, are bad. 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So I say, and a Sama Lamia or Fanqua tree, Sammy Pacho, bloggers in the Krobuha, and someone kaya, and so Badu could be a sub, everybody. 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Aha, sanity here. 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Mama, Bonnie Ben and David Andy. And so, what the car said, David, and you'll be a Tama Comaso. Sister, so for that now, some of them. I am on Pire Fan Hobos or Bear Rather Tail. Any perfume one and just a Yamitano. Robert Tasabroca. Nababu Crack or so, the publisher has impression. No, I saw him press so. It is so for now what if you now send good any more sinners. Mama, me catch it all. So be here, sin now. Not just in a year, yarn no. I am no now, say Christo soon. And you'll be a ya Christo for 9 years, send all. You pay it, you say too much. Maybe some in car, maybe my ceremony fatter. He said, yeah, papa, so for be your money crab, I mean, cat, because my terror is so kind trendy. Utibi, mean, can be Kakrebi, I can say, I had the young money for the woman and chat that young cup upon my yard in yard. If you don't come here, come for the Amau Christonia would hear me and cast off be asked him. Cast and papa for Christos some more. The Biaba so red your Bia say. Me do Bia Biaba so Bianya. The Yapa private to me a Boma Christoni who bet the Yasum Yamieno and they send me much now.
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0: Me jai, professor niye, tu me hofo, ma sile boni fata fa ho, mi wusa, enu yadye no bon sab nam kwa enam so, mi gote ye. 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I am a yes at Babontine. Professor, I didn't only talk about Kosoko for some. I don't know your quad yet, your banner by your public, sir. Number seven, Bosumi Baku near Tripia, you trouble Matani Sofo, near Chamba Sofo, we are suffering our cocka tight to us when you do at them, because a woman Soliman Akumu, and we are so for the Kabi. I'm a moon Soliman, I am a and a material as a four chance of war. and obia on pastor no nim bibia fa bible e to be tell you tv entertainment show so e to be trouble sorry na modie di and abudu sa the 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ka asaba na modie di and that the only name on whom Jesus, Timmy Sadeba Tarot, your Sunday TV, so cast a bit so for. Now we are Sadeba Tifia Sabin Castle. I had the world born Sartier. 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Mom would tell me, Judge about Tommy the Fia Emraha. 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We are so the bum when you know. 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I don't so papa. But I won't get it. You try your own. It is all about form. Now, when I'm here so far, I'm telling Chris so far, I'm telling you. But who you? You may have concert in Chino, and I am a comedy in Chino. You may turn your mea quine. And I may power to my mo shame. And my mutim or Ghana ha. Be careful with the choices of words you use on men of God. Why we have a corner media tia wase for? May me see my syrup on the fat me do asare. Robert said ye, and God the last, may was a bit, tell an anime beer to muse, or be our money so for dinner now, solidi. I am here to promote men of God. Dio bia ya biano. I mean you ho. And then you go for a crowd for you, or do bia ya juma. It's ya so for that ya condemn me no. If you didn't know, we should stop. Ya so for them be. aye nyina na ye ka ho bi but what you say me ka na say na say me ba wo because the more you condemn the more you destroy the church prophet him say the more you condemn o dia wo ye bi ye o because say that ye me ka fra asre bi me ta na me ka so fo bi mo asabo a wo bo say come say say baba mention name papa body said be ya yen kotom papa sofo na wo ye sade no bonidin said be ya 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Oh, ma. 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Prof. And so did my sanity and so did them. It is off about Koya Bonia. I had done a scanning baby return, Sonima, and a co market. Koran Sonima money to want to sell Proto Mania. 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
0: Odami Baya Saba, if Yase Bimo, Asia, number 1 FM, 105.3, Adum Emreso, Enye. 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
13: Oh, what's up?
0: Number 1 FM fo na ba ode fefo ete fo toladi na da so no bote nyina ayamra ene na woda na ene ye wishi no ma surprise no we kwere ni kwase because no ba ode fem na ke di en kobo bia lo bia ate mene na ka wa che sebre wa wa lo bia ate
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0: 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Ema wo happy glorious birthday.
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0: Amen.
12: Amen. And Frank Kahn.
0: Amen.
12: Na issue ye.
0: Amen.
12: Ti me mana wadafa.
0: Amen. Professor Oy. Professor. Me kabro futia toledi. Today is his birthday. So I want you to celebrate him today. He's on the line, so he's doing the listening.
14: Okay.
0: Uh-huh. Oh.
14: Number one FM.
0: It is toilet you.
14: Okay. My dear brother.
0: Hey!
14: My dear brother, how are you doing?
13: Oh, I'm doing well.
14: Today is your birthday.
13: Oh, well, you know today is my birthday.
14: He said?
13: You know today is my birthday.
0: He said that you know today is his birthday.
14: Oh, I don't know. Right now, I hear that it is your birthday today.
13: Okay. Yeah. Thank you.
14: So I wish you happy birthday.
13: That's right.
14: May the Lord give you long life.
15: Number one,
14: protect you. Forever you go, may the Lord give you that place. You take over. May the Lord give you wisdom to do the ready work. May the Lord give you a power voice. When you speak, everybody will understand and listen to you. May the Lord bless you and bless you. The whole world will hear your voice. God bless you. Thank you.
0: Oh, shit, I was so.
13: To be honest with you, the pedigree in the media landscape.
15: Number one FM.
13: So far, no. What surprised me?
0: Oh.
13: Let me. I least expected.
0: Amen. Adi asana beka che wo ti fu nyina.
13: Okay, me na yakopo ase e ma obi biara brabo. Amen. We thank God. Adi nyi Bible ne sai nyi me fasi na yakopo.
0: Amen.
13: Mimi bibri ameka ba me ni che enura nshu na eto ye. 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
15: Number one FM.
13: I was praying and I was telling God, say yakopo e ma nshu ya eto before my birthday. And to insurance you with Uncle Yesu.
0: Amen.
13: Land Biara Ayati, Biara, land in Yembre.
0: Amen. Amen.
13: The idea might be Sibiara, no Shira, any year in Pio.
0: Amen.
13: Papa Yakupon Shira.
0: Oh, Shira was so.
13: When Yamu Wakum,
0: Amen. Amen. Amen. Amen. Amen. Amen. Amen. Tell her that I say, and Radin Yakupo and Shaw Sumay, and I'm saying that day, yes, I be seeing you.
13: Thank you,
0: Papa. Let us say. Young Kasa Yenu and the war, number one FM, Toladi, Sabatin Dia, Toladi, on a frame. Surprise on him, Cross, if he has Obian Yahweh. Obian Tolad, I can say, Samuel, Giorgio, Obia, Ogras on him, Sabi Freno. Yes, or Yeminia Precope,
12: yeah.
0: Na said the Yena Yeteno, we are say your do, and yet the tear. So do bia e rade mo bi su do toledi ye mi nua prakope me we se betro se toledi bi binsi ansa da ba be fre no yes o siri abene be sere ana osu di ema
12: osu ka ni
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12: yeah
0: emre ni musa
12: osu ma se di ema
0: yes toledi ye mo awoda pa yakopo o shira e te fo na da so no nice guy. Owa power jina so. Jose di Dianca said David Nettie. Yes. Mr. David Nettie.
12: Yeah.
0: AKA Toledi.
12: Toledi.
0: And I wouldn't George Sudi.
12: Dabi.
0: Even George Christian Baden, aka Spirito Mufasa.
12: Okay.
0: And I wouldn't Sabi Sudi.
12: Dabi.
0: Your friend is Samo Anoche Offer, aka Samanov. And only Douglas Sidi. Your friend Douglas Donko, aka Professor Pia Pia.
12: And Papa Dia.
0: My trust.
12: Like a page in my mammy, Mr. Wada.
0: And then soon to toy in Jamas, a mother on a poor
12: and a crack.
0: Who's a sort of an network
12: problem? No problem, umpa. But what when you're Quenano? You better press, obey like a page, you know. No, I say page, you know. Now for you to me a movie acquainting. Baba, yet that's who your directions and your
0: country
12: and which ya.
0: Thank you.
12: Ah, ye name Sania, the Jume Dino et ye. Obin Tina baby. Enyare enwu ewo bra solution both spiritual and physical ebia ebisi ni dechi obi ntomum ewo bra ebema ensamanfo abefa na kwa asamado
0: yes
12: ewo bra entosi ahaban ewo ho
0: yes
12: ye de besa ye ho yade enti bi pacho otwe ba me a o de a yesa wo ye mame ne se onso be se page no na ye tumi a movie akoyanim
0: yes
12: Baba, and then maybe cut
0: and then some more.
12: Yeah, and some more. Pa.
0: And then some more.
12: And some
0: more. And then some more, more time.
12: Yeah. Okay.
0: It's BM.
12: Me BM.
0: Okufu. Okufu. BM. Sadimu Magana, man. Abdum Regana, my
12: yes, sir. Papa, your friend.
0: Now, my Baba, call so check up on me. Maybe Fano.
12: Okay.
0: Me Fino.
12: Okay.
0: Yes.
12: Lidino.
0: Me more.
12: Oh, hi, Pedocra.
0: Aye.
12: Okay. Enjiri pacho papa
0: mi finu kura me ba no so check up on me you see me finu
12: yeah
0: ya ka tre no
12: e ya semu
0: yes
12: me pacho wo a o send a message no me srewa se be you ho ano me srewa da problem bi as bi abra ne be you ho ano me da se me pacho ya fre lips bi ano e ya kitchen lips ya bi e ya ya friends e aduane ho nyoma ya bi Medical no mame leaks.
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12: Professor Bayan Kobe Kai Adia Bima.
0: Professor no why say ni don't pay my emre. It's Ayana El Kono. Sabi Professor why.
12: Yeah. Obe Kai Adia Bima in Pacho Papa. It may be a Numbers chapter. We your friend say. Numbers chapter 5:11. Numbers 5:11. 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
0: Sa.
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15: Kasa kire Israel.
12: Kasa kire Israel.
15: For na on na ka kire won se. 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
12: 11.
15: And no Numbers chapter 5 verse 11.
12: 11. Hold on, okay. Okay, yanko 11:5 na me hade.
0: Okay.
12: 11:5 na me.
0: Yeah.
12: Me ba cho twebe me. Obobo ni o ma bi so ho na me pese sa ni o ma na obobo so no. Anka ye hu ho. O se bra na ye wo Mizrim no.
0: Ebe 11:5 na.
12: Aha. 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
0: Na ye ose we remember the fish we ate.
12: Okay.
0: In Egypt.
12: Okay.
0: At no cost.
12: Okay.
0: And also cucumbers.
12: Cucumbers.
0: Yes.
12: Uh-huh.
0: Melons.
12: Melons. Watermelon, what can you?
0: Leeks.
12: Leeks. And then you have become one.

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3: 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It be a leeks, no, it be a garlic, no, it's right for
5: me.
3: And I know, my dear, no,
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3: I oba
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3: baby watcher. I say, and num say, yenya send you an inibiono, ya crack cran or a bottle bottle. So on him, just as of your Bible, no,
5: about Bible,
3: yes, yes. I think Numbers chapter 11. Numbers chapter 11, verse 5. Nyado ano eye very good upa blend bi na ye den nonnom ebe ma pressure na ye den akofom so wuntumi nya nyado ano so a ubetumi nya carrot cucumber atadwene akikadro u blend ye no so ma pressure ye den akofom if you say pressure eye on and off a wunim utumi benya kidney problem abribia na pressure ne si kidney no so. At the end of the day, we know when your kidney problem. Pressure, bet me as some when your stroke so I can. So when your stroke dear nature say as some at all. And unti moi my victim and the program dear comma ma my victim wa it be a year war. So on the Michelano. And then your stroke package in no stroke package. I bet to me I'm a one. Ebetumi ama wa kasa ebetumi ama wa sori ejina wo nan su bio eye package masue ye nkwa na benya sa package nti wa wo stroke ebi ama mi bi wo stroke u papa bi wo stroke ana wa nkasa wu mu wenya stroke mi wo package
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3: 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So on the channel, Uber to me a basue yeho. 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
1: Yes, Papa.
0: I can't pan back about 4 pet.
1: Yes, Papa.
0: Moment number is 0242 042 072 1. Moment number is 0242 042 072 2. Moment number is 0242 042 042.
2: Even when your strength is
0: 072 3.
1: Again,
0: but I can say,
1: I can't
0: Anakani Pafo.
1: Yes, Papa.

0: 7 2 6. I class media group. Class media group. I can't nipa bako bako 4 pe.
1: Yeah, papa.
0: Me say only 10 Ghana.
1: Yeah, papa.
0: Wow, pa mane moro. Mema 1 minute pe. Dibi we.
1: Yeah, papa.
0: Oh, sa darasha me yeno.
1: Yeah, papa.
0: Me say me di coke no.
1: Yes.
0: Any enshu. Ana me de beye.
1: Yeah, papa.
0: I can't be pamiensa. 1 2 3. We must all be a ye.
1: Shut up and quasam.
0: Na a ye in ceremony pa.
1: Shut up.
0: On some of the cousin out of form.
1: Shut up and quasam.
0: Rib yawa dear one.
1: Shut up.
0: Masuya dear be. I want yam copon call for him.
1: Okay.
0: In as much as a nipa did ya soft water.
1: Okay, papa.
0: In as much as a nipa e kaseti asofo.
1: Yes, papa.
0: It doesn't make us fake.
1: Okay.
0: Ano nchere se. 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On timi mfa enye.
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0: 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Obe timi adi asofo atem.
1: Yes.
0: That is your business.
1: Very true.
0: Ano mende obe nya.
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0: 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Oye papa onye papa ono mende obe nya.
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1: Yes, papa.
0: Konyamye nu masem.
1: Yes, papa.
0: Un timin challenge nyame.
1: Nu kwasem.
0: No matter what. Sa ose sofu biye. Onye. That is your business.
1: Ayampa.
0: But adum. Ane insira. Nyame de guye nu mono.
1: Yes.
0: You cannot take it.
1: Very true, papa.
0: Ye kase ye juma.
1: Nu kwasem, papa.
0: Ye kase na ye juma. Soja. Mami bi ane bae per scholarship. I just spoke se court na kwaje. Wo yesu demo. The woman, I will be a refusing 4 times. Nebane so wabrocho America make say. Eddie, I am a fear niagro.
1: No question.
0: Me, your friend, me Reverend Ambassador.
1: You see, you hear.
0: I see, and by the grace of God, I hear.
1: Yeah, top and no question.
0: Eddie, me, born number last. Me train, I can't pay me answer.
1: Yes.
0: Me ni so de bedi unkomo. Ni pay me answer. Ode ye.
1: No question, papa.
0: Ose me ye wadoye tengana.
1: Yeah, top.
0: Yeah. Me we are making insurance matter also.
1: Yes, papa.
0: Debi,
1: papa.
0: Me ne so de bedi nkomo no.
1: Yes, papa.
0: Sani pa mien me hwedi na eba no.
1: Yes.
0: We the phone better manim.
1: Because
0: me hwedi ni pa mien se na eba no. Me we are making insurance matter also.
1: Me papa.
0: Onyi 10 Ghana pe.
1: Yes, papa.
0: 10 Ghana.
1: Yes.
0: Momo me bo we obi an me hwedi no.
1: Yes, papa.
0: Momo number ne ye 0242 042 072. Momo number ne ye 0242 042 072. Momo number ni 0242 042 072. Momo number ni 0242 042 072. Edin ya ebeba no. Eye Class Media Group. Class Media Group. Be one of the three. Kanipa miensa no. 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
0: Mm.
1: Nti next year by this time no obo home but then send this year
0: next year dey kwaje ka no
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0: amen
1: My main car we in chim.
0: It's not some of the bachelor.
1: Would have my home as many. We are made a better picture.
0: That's right.
1: We are made a better picture. Now, I know pay mature baby answer. Now, Ambassador, I said, I'm coming by my mouth for information.
0: Okay.
1: Now, I am in the first week, June, 3rd June.
0: 3rd June.
1: Come and break your case.
0: Oh, okay.
1: I will touch you first, Johnson. Car, Bessie, Medina.
0: 3rd June.
1: 3rd June.
0: Okay.
1: Car best started a fan crop war. In Timunti, a brie horse side in Yana, Bung Row, Pantau, Yamfa, Boko B, Sound Yanano, don't do us out Yanano. Car baby see Medina station, main station. Our traffic in Hope. Now, a Dusuan Pacho, and ya Ochina, I know your Chinechi. A 3rd June.
0: Third June.
1: And I shall man phone soon, you know. Once over by one of it, my baby of it be a banner. And also, car baby, see, a shaman main station, any more pay. Bus baby,
0: police station, any more pay.
1: Yeah, there be a police station, the old caught up.
0: Ah, okay.
1: Two persons, oh, back down.
0: Okay.
1: Oh, but there's over Tashi a year. Only free station, a main station, oh, PFIMO, no, but sequenima, can't be sure.
0: Okay.
1: Bas Babes, so a 3rd June.
0: 3rd June.
1: 3rd June. 3rd June. A
0: Wednesday. Wednesday.
1: A Wednesday.
0: Yes.
1: Bas Bestati.
0: The first Wednesday of June.
1: June. Third yes. 3rd June. Intino Obian Shenison. You're born the Rosa.
0: Yeah.
1: Na Sisia the San Ebeni say. A Satifan Crofua. San Ebeno.
0: Okay.
1: Bas Bef, a do. A sorry, Dano. Bas Bebefa in Crofua. And now Chinanso. Tuesday.
0: Okay, Tuesday.
1: Me baha. Number 4 p.m. Mini
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0: 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Ene ye kosun su mungu
1: ya. Yes. 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
0: Yeah.
1: Ntine ebe bobo ni amamu.
0: Okay.
1: Beye tumi tu. 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
3: Yes.
4: Ana a danny or say a bonu huni ye. Na oba oba or not the bow. Anna, Oka say, Uncle Foy, you shoo. Anna, Usirian shoon, so, and the man is on Fancona. Udua, Unshungu, Robamna, on Tungu dinosaurs. Or say, Satan Bessi, if I say, Wahumbim. Nanam person, Mijin and Asim should be so say. So that, say, Obi a baby or tenno. Demons, be ye home, Hano. A ban near the territory. Sir, or do you sure at the brow? Now we see Rasua, a betimetra.
3: In sort of the modern man, Famba, on Betis, our dear amateur, Yankan Druno, or the Baco too soon.
4: Oh, dear uncle,
3: yes, Obucrano, Ebia, Nesabia, Otto, and the honor. Nam one can take it in Amho. Ebia, papa, a bison, your papa,
4: Ebu, I've been your papa,
3: Obon Yampa, one some pobri, which I say Cassiano, one Serra Cassiano. Eba tire se nyame bo nka se wade no ase wo sunsumu ebon wo sunsumu
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5: Osu watinsa
3: osi watinsa when they say in and son

0: on say hey papa no the old kind of channel now and you are about to check because what team that be are what I see into your case of spiritual things now but on your control be so open it be our a crassy idea is you are by phone to me go
1: when you work right with him from
0: ah obia obi me say opa obia also your din sini anok teni or the sad year say obebe won fashe hu keke say obetuma be won ara because obi bebe won a spiritual no small ba e be monitor
1: say environment no say
0: yes yes
1: say fane ho
0: yes yes no be good anima say obia su bi sorry e be ye wade keke o oya was spiritual realm no say hu ajo ansa na o tumi say no inti na mekase wonaje weyi no mpacho o anje bi wa benya sade ni bi na o compare now sami ba no me ti se already so ka se obi ni me passes na o didi na me o didi matema e se wa o ti fie na o didi matema fabra manim o sura o de beba manim
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2: yes
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2: Mati
0: was yet
1: a
0: challenge.
2: Okay.
0: Say, Obika to say, me, my cotton idea, what my dear big gummy so, a year free or bois.
2: Okay.
0: Utasia, ain't you know? So, or just say, won't my dear or tongue so tomb, you know, match it because on kitas are too many.
2: Okay.
0: Be a bay, a disaster of the bebre, yeah, D for way a bay for. Be so, yeah, then won't get a drone or the eddy. What I say, Obi so di Nyakopon kre aye Jesus Kristo to me na ye juma. What I say, enti sa di nyina no famo ba kwen. 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
0: yeah. Ana woni
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1: Yes, pa ke nyeso.
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2: David.
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0: Yeah. Yeah. 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sana wo start to adie Hey, my main cabby vintro. Many are by my beach remi about last week.
2: Okay, yeah.
0: Ah,
2: yeah.
0: I owe your penny pa.
2: Me, Friday or Saturday, Sunday.
0: Yeah. What I see, my main cabby vintro. Watch you, or so dear, or two road station. What call you know by no who say, na me daddy to a be a tea, I didn't finish with that. One bomb pie, no besame say, no ton or say, ah, I didn't tin a one bomb pie. Nabs about bomb power me.
1: Yeah, some pie did be able.
0: Mpade me bo
1: wonam kra wo bompae
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1: okay. Pacho, at here for my MBA line on two. 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
0: I send on my fresh soda, Ciaro. 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
2: Amen. 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
0: Hey! 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Ober twice as a big cat before now to December. 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
1: say, soja, bama, ni pebba twice as
0: it. 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
0: 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Mamma passes, I go to see.
1: Yeah, yeah, yes, yes, yes.
0: You go for boss, papa. My boss is easy, Crawford, and you go for
1: Crawford.
0: Na, I dare, Yakopo, so do na I am, and I didn't know one of my own man, too. Now, Missy Brennan, so I said,
1: Asu. Yes. 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
0: So there you go. 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
0: I didn't know how permanent Koso. 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
2: we are number 6
0: we are number 6 what
3: because na owe family
0: cause wa na tin number 1 FM ye betire why
3: hello
0: hello okasa FM
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0: we are number 7 wo wo dai unkura na bagi ade kura ka bebe wo dai wo dream nti why nyakopo nshira hello hello
5: guys
0: yes
2: we are number 8
0: are you serious
5: good morning
0: farm on okay to fifem
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2: number number number number
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0: 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Hello?
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0: 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We are number 10, why? Namin Shira, 0248.
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0: 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Okay, so FIFM.
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2: number 16,
0: 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Hello. Okasa FM.
7: Mikasa Kaneshi.
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2: Number 70 why?
0: Number 70 what? But be fa ko Kaneshi. Na Kaneshi de nipa bebre ni mu ho. Na fa ko what? What? Namisha. Uda kosoa mun kosoa mun tie mi. Hello. Fine. Okay, sa FM. Come to. Number 2 wa
2: he? Eh, number 2.
7: Manso.
2: Manso number 2.
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2: Number 90 why?
0: I can make a bia kire no. Afini mo frase.
2: Okay.
0: 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A che onukwa de wrafi. So, on by whom?
2: We are 19.
0: We are 90 what? Enti aka he. Aka 21. Yeah. Hello. 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Oh, sorry. 0248 379. 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
7: Owusuansa.
2: We are number 21.
0: Owusuansa, where are you from?
7: Oyamfa.
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0: 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What man number?
2: Number 20.
0: 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Okay. 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I freeze into me picky.
2: Zero two four.
0: I cut 20 me.
2: 1 2 2.
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0: I dear no. 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Okay, tafu FM. 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
0: Okay, sa FM. 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
0: 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Yeah. 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
0: Okay, sa FM. 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
2: Oh,
0: mammy shop. One cassa, mammy. Bomb pipe party. A shop now just one cassa scant time by ye. 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Oh, cha, a bayasem. And Patobra be why?
2: Number 24.
0: Thank you. 24. It's a car in 16.
2: Yeah.
0: 0248.
2: 0248.
0: 122.
2: 122.
0: 379.
2: 379.
0: Hello.
7: Hello, Dad.
0: Ma. Farm on it. It's a.
7: What's
0: it? Menso, me oye. Yeah,
2: yeah, yeah. Oh, number 25.
0: What was on your order? Turn on Cassa idea.
7: What's
0: on my order? I'm not going to be by last week in the Obekano.
2: Yeah.
0: Also watching my bread or behind and send us in and spa and Tina Papa Casano and Batobra Wati. Yeah, so quite so the dear. Yes, now so no, Brow for so hono, now Nama Bafem, brow for so hono, now na ma kofem. 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
0: 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Hello.
8: Hello.
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0: 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All right, who there?
2: Number 27.
0: 27, what? Namishira. Hello?
9: Hello?
0: I'll talk to you. Oh, be cry, Freck, can I make up being to the NASA? Nan, yes, I'll be kind of a tube to animal. And to be a crash one, no, sure. Hello?
9: Hello?
0: At the same. Ma, or be that down, come baby, I and ye. Who cram Pesadi and what did I make on? What did I make on?
2: Number no. 28.
0: Hello. Hello.
10: Hello.
0: Okay, Tafi FM.
10: Katamanso.
0: 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I say be hu me, be hu me.
2: Number 29.
0: 29, you number be hu me keke. Hello. Hello.
11: Yes,
0: dear, yes. Okay, sir, FM. 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
11: kasa fi
0: 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A baby yao ya, ne yao ya, a do baby out to be 90 bimu. What did I make a no?
2: We are number 30, why?
0: Or see then? Or see a young. A yao ya, what do you have been a young commissioner? I'm a channel,
2: we are number 30.
0: 30, intercutting. Hello? Hello.
10: Hello.
0: Ajaka ta fi fem.
10: Ajaka fi Madina Powerland Junction.
0: Power, o ye papa. 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
10: Ah,
0: o anya una beka.
2: Eh, we na ma 31 why?
0: Anya una beka tire mi o. Eh, iti una bra why?
2: Number 31 why?
0: 31. Hello. Yo, nyame shirao. 0248 0248 123 79. Hello.
11: Hello.
0: Fafto Kolebu. 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
2: warning from today.
0: Ah, mo bi enfa ni pabo se hello. Hello. Oh, sorry. 0248 122 123 79 3 7 9 3 7 9 I can't pass 7. Okay. Hello. Hello.
12: Hello.
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12: Ashama.
0: Me can be better from offline. Why? Me pump pepper. Not one frame, why?
2: 34, why? Number 34.
0: Hello?
11: Hello,
0: sir. Ma, fine, it is saying. But what can I them?
11: Kasua.
2: 35.
0: Mama, what do you mean? But what shall we see you? Obi, Eddie Bribi, Brown. Meanwhile, there is a material. Material, so they are brown, dear. But what train for to baby answer? What did I make a no? Chirino, Oba, no matter what I say.
2: Number 35, why?
0: 35. Hello? Hello? Oh, sorry. 0248 0248
2: 0248
0: Hello?
12: Hello.
0: Okay, that's FM. Hello. Hello.
2: Odin koma wa chiri.
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12: Hello.
0: Hello. Okay, that's FM.
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2: number 38
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0: 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June ya first week in June, 3rd June. Ha, aye Wednesday. Na bia Madina Ashama na Kasua bus bebe so.
14: And soja fa location na bus ni be see from next week. Uh-huh. Because next week, next 2 weeks. No?
0: Next 2 weeks.
14: Anti obo o se Ashama.
0: Ashama.
14: Na
0: Madina.
14: Madina.
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14: Soja, mema wo locations bia wo di see a. Eno no obodin a obi anim se ho.
0: Yeah, okay.
14: Madina de Zongo Junction, Shell filling station ni mo. 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
0: Okay. On fa bas ni
14: so. Wo di see wa obi o ba bia ni.
0: Eh, when is going come 2 weeks?
14: 3rd June.
0: 3rd June. Ena, Wednesday.
14: Ena, Kasua.
0: Kasua.
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0: Okay.
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14: Anymore.
0: Okay.
14: Ena, Ashaiman. Mm-hmm. Baby, I'll change the perfect. Mm-hmm. But I have what I see Ashaiman Police Station anymore.
0: Mm-hmm.
14: Obia ni Ashaiman Police Station anymore. Anymore.
0: Bust up your
14: Oh, only police for number to my audio. See you.
0: Okay.
14: Shall we all once a week?
0: Yeah, yeah, yeah.
14: Aha.
0: Yeah.
14: Mm. Enti, mama will
0: eat. Nako Ponchrao. And Pacho, I don't know. Mamuntia says,
14: eh. I 3rd June.
0: Yeah, 3rd June.
14: Aha.
0: Uh-huh. Wednesday.
14: Ah, air bay now. What's here?
0: Wednesday by now. Che. About say, sticker, soldier, sticker, no.
14: Cassier.
0: Bass. Yeah, no.
14: Any munia chili.
0: Any munia chili.
14: Medassi.
0: And aside, I side.
14: That's right.
0: Yeah, the number is so drivers in number is to be mamu.
14: That's right.
0: And no, and yet,
14: yeah,
0: the be mamu.
14: Yeah,
0: do a face, you know, program we know Obia mbeje bi eya Wednesday wey. Ochina Tuesday, Wednesday anopa. Munti by 11:30 no papa soja mapon. By 11:30 Wednesday wey 11:30 mpacho obekire ba bi obefa card wo.
14: Me pacho. Soja we the quick one. Pacho asama mfo nyina mmra asama main station. 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
0: That's right.
14: Madina main station. 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
0: Ana mo nyata che nungwa kampo ho. One from Bessie, circle.
14: Circle.
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14: Station walk out.
0: Station walk on number first. Jojo.
14: That's right.
0: What do you care about Soja or Oba? But oh, me, Vatum, when I say a fire, ya. Obian Bejabi. Oh, me betraha. Mobbing country. Now on him. I feel the uncle Franka and India dance you. What's what you have there? Cotoja Hoy. What's what you have there? Cotoja Hoy. Would the order, Vrigaroji?
14: They say, I said, at the attempt. What's your bra, Brasujaho? What's your bra,
0: Brasujaho?
14: What's your bra,
0: Brasujaho?
14: What's your bra,
0: Brasujaho?
14: What's your bra,
0: Brasujaho?
14: What's your bra,
0: Mr. Brasujaho?
14: So the employer, Thomas,
0: you know, Namishra,
14: Fanoman Tuja,
0: Nama Udi Benny, Nama Ujira, and Pato Udi Beba, 0248 0248 122 122 379 379. Last number
14: 0248 0248 122 379 379 0248 122 379 379. Thank you, bye bye.

0: enti anopai aha na edi dwuma de nyina ebesi awrade ensho bibia na afide awrade nyobi aho enshenchene na afide mo a mutimi eto ema ye wini ye eye mid morning show host of the year with a quick one Reverend Graham mi producer ewa ha
1: Sofo, I think say first of all, no, may congratulate you for winning Class Media Group this award. I think say the whole of last year, no, ye nyabi. The whole of last year, number one FM, ye nyabi. And if Ambassador has stepped in to get us this award, I think say you have worked hard.
0: Amen.
1: And you deserve it. Medina. The entire presenters of number one FM. Oba so no eba, but because of your time, I'm sure say
0: Oba Brabubis.
1: Oba Brabubis.
0: And the Mus are fun. Wow, then you have Brepo, so but to I am here.
1: That is it. It's why are there? Ministral. Wabwe Juma. In fact, Ambassador coming to Class Media now, Oba Beka number one FM, no? Wapija your audience move. And you could see, say, now, no. Increase. Nyamin Shrao.
0: Amen.
1: Nyamin Shrao.
0: Mesu mebo one mommy abaso. Nyamin Shrao. Se mommy nani ye eagle sharp.
1: Yes.
0: One timi hum baby a me share no or train
1: by. Me pese ye be kunto kwa.
0: Because
1: ye di ambassador eba mid morning no. 1 week na ye nkasa.
0: Oh, and then ukre. Animal party. 1 week.
1: Ose on preda. Eto kwa pa.
0: Enye ize.
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1: yes
0: aya nyabotre
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0: o o he said master say so what to me for amajai
1: ampa now there
0: maybe mid morning because of gram nya bibia
1: and there no cre
0: e no mom na na 1 week eh me host program so no
1: year oh yeah juma o ni butumi fu no the mic na to o be ba no ah na ambassador we yesi okọ and nyamin sharp nyamin sharp I think say menya time na ma celebrate to ye because of your program na ba so
0: yeah
1: menya time
0: me judi wa canada yan wa
1: menya time na ma celebrate to
0: wa canada yan wa no enti for me producer Reverend Graham ena okasa nyame adu abrabom nsam eba na medu ebesia on behalf of the production team Reverend Graham executive producer eye lady Reverend Dr. Obaso no me say na se we sia fa no o se eno obeka wa hen na wie na do be din enti se wan tie bi dia na me ami kwotna baabi na afi ma timi atuja ni bi dia ba Nyame yadomo ye behia wukwa na nopa. 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
0: 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San Kami, Saya, could I be a man, my quiet, and Nicodemus, who say, yes, way. Yes, may I die any, son, so I'm for frost. 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There be bones, say a tory beer. There be a tory beer.
1: Your memory, why you will you move? Send I out who you know. Oh, serious.
0: I don't mean by their money.
1: You will you
0: move? Move, who's I saying?
1: You will you move?
0: Say saying,
1: because the way I am now, oh, mamma, where's the swap? Oh,
0: oh, my kind, I know I send me a C 110 video, so I say I have a fan of the swamp, and say, oh, temple, what food you need? Hey, Nana, from the queen, are you? My God.

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1: Yo, Facebooker, what are you tapping? My season, my season, my season, my season, my season! Melody Becker and Coupon Shropa, and the men's and Yankupon and Shropa, Juana Hefford and Yankupon and Shropa. But I told you that you're on your Facebook, and I tap it 26 times, mommy. My season, my season, and then we will be season ever. So every season be a woman biara. Every season be a woman biara. The way you see the season, say na who season you know. And no be determine say who better na season ni mo and as we be free. And I me bomb point say every bad season be a woman biara. Nyankopo and you won free. It's a month for my type, my season, you know. And should I say, every bad season, be a mumu biara, nyankopo e yo mu efrim. Obi inti ashe, me say nyankopo e yo mu efrim. Every season, be a mumu biara. Every bad season, nyankopo e yo mu efrim. So let me tell you this thing. The way I want to how na mani, you know. Determines how powerful sa amaniano ebe wo ewo so. It is a uhu amaniano say amaniye we die. Eye bibia e catapult to my new level. And I say me next stage ampa obo so ebe bem. But I did not say my as here and say, how na mania na wo mu no. Kwadanda na wo mu no. Ah wo complain no. So I'm here to tell you, sir, your season is determined by how you see your season. Okay, your season is determined by how you see your situation. So I don't know the situation that you are in, but you have to have this conception, say. The season that I'm in, my situation, my woman, and to me, Kumi, and to me, Jimmy Cra, and to me, Sammy, and to me, Sammy, and Paso Ansel. You may be an assembly, I could be attacked and say, oh, how am you coming up? And no one be coming. You may be an attacker, say, I'm mania me, Kumi. Abamisui, and no one ever said it. But I'm here to tell you, say, me the good news, Ebro and Navy. Say, ye ready, yes, Christo, say, me man in tow, say, or no young couple, ebbe you will freeze our season, and walk a different season. One tear, say, and you went to join him on Facebook. But who they join him on Facebook this year? And I mean, only you show no. Who do you mean, who they join him on Facebook? Number one of them wants you 5.3. My season. Number one FM. So TMU, every season comes with change and impact. Every season, Biarano, it comes with what change. And TMU, say what you see as a warrior, ebe, eba, and as a boss, a locator, as a son status, what am I saying? Say, see, I don't care first, no, unquana, old dream, but say, oh, dream, but you crew, and as a year. So every season comes with what? A change. And every change impacts both negative and positive. It's an ATMU. Or maybe what type my season after the Yanko Yenim. What do the Yanko Yenim? Because one type is my change is now. My change is now. Because every season comes with what? Change. So we are telling Kose Nyankupoi, our change is now. Our change is now. Our change is now. Our change is now. Remember, who they join me on Facebook? Number one of them 105.3. Who they join me on Facebook this year? Join me on Facebook.

the type of woman, mind change is now. Mind change is now. Men sisa ye no e ye ne. And I was saying nyankopon fan sisa ye embra ya brabo. Obi nti ase. I was saying nyankopon to me fan sisa ye embra ya wadi. I was saying nyankopon to me fan sisa ye embra ye dwume mu. Yesi kasem no. I was saying nyankopon to me fan sisa ye nyade embra mu. And then I prophesy over your life. Me shen come to abrabo so say. Every bad season be around. And then who type in my change is now, you know? And then sa season, you know? Sa situation, you know? Nyankopo S is ano. One I type in my changes now. Number two type in my change is now. For 26 times. Asai Manuela, till 26 times, Yanko. Melodibeka, Yanko, 26 times. Puma Grace, 26 times, Yanko. I was saying Yankopo to me, Sisson Bibi, or Yabrabom. I was saying Yankopo to me, and Sisson Bibi, or Yabrabom. Says, I say, ma. Yankopo, and Munyam, and they do, or Yabrabom. And I'm a bomb pious, or Bibi, or joining your Facebook, and I'm 105.3. Our type in my change is now, no. And then Yankopo, Sisson Bibi, or Bravo. Or Binti, I say, Messing Yankopo, Sisson Bibi, or Bravo. Messing Yankopo, Sisson Bibi, or Bravo. Or Binti, I say, would you join him on Facebook? Number 105.3. Next type here, my change is now. Or be change, eh, Awari, oh, Mali Brandi Bianta. Messi, or be change, eh, akwentu wo or be change eye sika dwetri or be change eye akwentu wo or be change eye dwuma or be change eye so no nkasa ebe won ne property and me bom pa ye she obi bia wa join me on Facebook number 1 FM 105.3 and then yankopon en sesa oti bi e fama Onim say sometimes, ye wo ye ba as a situation. Nipa o jari ye face. Ebe tu mase san ye friend say ye destiny. Sometimes ye nipa o jari ye face. Obe tu mi as a san ye shebe. But ene me bon pa ye she. Se nes ni no jari wo face no. Anase nipa ye ni ube fi a obe jari wo no. Say our third eye, no what you won't see the beer free win shema. Ah, one more or how we one more quadranda we are, and the bonfire catching your coupon share. God, change it now. Change it now. Yankopon Shasan is a CMI. And this is a year, Brabo. Yes, Obinti as you, Missy and Navy is a year, Boa Brabo. One are you ready? Missy is a year day, Boa Brabo. Na se sizeno e di change ba e san so e impacte ya bra no bebere onu tie mi o nanka enu anaka ya wo de mpa o ba ye da sori ye no yare e abesrai enu tu a impact your life negatively but ene me bom pa ye ene me bom pa ye she obi bia wa join me on Facebook number 1 FM 105.3 ah what type my change is now no nyankopon enhwe so no so san o ti bi e mafa TMO, Mamin chill the type of seasons are you want. Me chill the type of seasons are you want. We have the season of weeding, that is cultivation. Your season are after a year dressing land, you know, And if in the season of toiling, what you say? Season of toiling, and you are breast season. And now you are season of planting and as a sowing. And you say, you invest it. You need to be a chef for me. Send a baby a dachi, you need to be a D. You need to tell me, we are in our season of sowing and planting. But very soon, I bet you need to be we are in a season of sowing. You may bring your season of planting, but a new young coupon. Monsieur, a new young coupon. I bet you any dinner, Munyam, or bet you any dinner, Munyam, or bet money, no more number connector. And then your coupon will be quite a movie this year. Obintias, Monsieur, a new young coupon, eh, be quite a two or more.
ena ye wo the season of watering and growth. You were the season of the watering and growth. You were season a ugu unia no abano ugu so insio di insio egu so. Sina bebe nebe to me enyi. And let me tell you, me you be na on type. My growth is now. And I said, my growth is here. I was so be a brabo into me the enyi. I was so be into me emra ni season of growth. I've been typing my season of growth. And I said, my growth is now. And I was say ye juma into me enyi. And I be bom pa ye she. Sa grace no enconnecto. And obi juma ebenyi. Because nipa no nyankopon e pushi nipa no. Ako ni season of growth. The season of growth, but I never born prayer. Or maybe I want join him on Facebook. Ah, what type? My growth is here, and I say my season of growth. Ah, and never born prayer. She, nyango pombiyo kwamau. Who dey type? My growth is here. Yeni, adi abe ma ye benyi no. Hello na abano. Oh, tiyami o. 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Who dey type mami? My growth is here. My growth is here. My growth, Abba. My growth, Ewaha. Obintias, it's here. What do you type? My growth is here. My growth is here 26 times. You're telling me, my growth is here. And then you're going to be bobby. I'm going to do my any. Nyankopo bebuo bi ama ne se kasem enyi. Nyankopo bebuo bi ama na brabo enyi. Obi ntiasi. One are joining me on Facebook. Number 1 FL105.3. Who dey join me say ya? Join me say ya. My growth is here. My growth is here. My growth is here. My growth is here. I was say so sorry ya. I was to mean decrease hard you. Say nyankopo e. Adie be mama brabo benyi. Adie be mama se kasem benyi. Aba allocate me. Aye grace. Ene nyankopo man connect o. Ene wi nyankopo man connect o. Amon phone ti as ento mutumi join me on Facebook. Amon phone ti as ento mutumi join me on Facebook. Me see join me on Facebook na type be mama. My growth is here. And then I don't know be kase tola di beju ma enyi kura ma brabo sena ma brabo sieno sana etie me si join mo Facebook. Join mo Facebook net type my growth is here because much as I say you were the season of weeding, that is cultivation, and it was the season of sowing, and I said planting, and it was the season of watering or growth. And then you can go now. The last one, we have the season of harvesting and season of enjoyment. So, what bravo in here? Obe, harvest. So, what bravo in here? Obe, enjoy. And I'm a bomb page, say, Obibia, what join him on Facebook? Number 1 FL105.3. Nyankopo Emma, we need NG Wabrabo. Nyankopo Emma, who harvested. Nyankopo Emma, who harvested. Oh, Obin Tiashi. Machine Nyankopo Emma, who harvested. Edmensa, Nyankopo Emma, who harvested. Beatrice can come. Nyankopo Emma, who harvested. What you should. Asa Emanuela, Nyankopo Emma, who harvested. My growth is here. My growth is here. But then me push you be echo the season of harvest. Me push you be echo the season of then harvest. Obi say what type? My growth is here. Who the type? My I will enjoy. Me see this year, Obi be enjoy. Obi be take good news. Me but just so journey, I know what like, I know what share, mami. Me see season way, no. Me see season way. Nyanko pebe buobi. Mani ni beji wa brabo mo.
Udia, so what join him on Facebook? Udia, type it enjoyment. In it, let's say, we need better than ever change. Name a bomb pie, say, Arewudie biara we di biara. All type of enjoyment and I say happiness na nyankopon kasa enyi saa awre wo soro no emfiri wa brabo na onfa enije enhye anan obinti ase monika yebo ama we di awre wo achepa but enye nyankopon ebe mo oni beje obin type mama enjoyment in the month of May you will enjoy. May say in the month of May, you will enjoy the year 2026. Winnie Bejapa. Now, everybody is saying Winnie Bejapa. At the say, Namodia Tunyanko Puinimina, Papa Ebeye Ediamo. A month forward will be Sadia too, Minimo. Nyanko Pon, Ebenomo, so it's ye who suffer. Obintias, when you see type enjoyment and I say happiness, man. And your mom, you know, is the same thing. You know, in our pair. Who do you type, mommy? Either enjoyment and I say happiness. And then type it 26 times, you want to hear me? Enjoyment in the year 2026. Yeah, declare that to your brother Musa. Months are coming in, weeks are coming in. Yeah, you need budget. It's a mythology, me need budget. Ever told you on your face, Musa? Would a type enjoyment for 20?

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0: Me first scriptures me follow Psalm 145, verse 15. Psalm 145, verse 15. Or see, the eyes of all wait upon thee. And thou givest them their meat in due season. Or see, any nina eche yan coupon. No, no, yan coupon and mo. And now, ewo on one kasani season. In due season, it is a nyankopon wo appointed season at the mobia. Nyankopon wo wooden appointed season at the mobia. So, and I make sure say, you were season of weeding, that is cultivation, the season of toiling, the season of weeding, the season of sowing, the season of planting, the season of watering, and the season of growth, and you were the season of wooden harvest. I don't know the season that you are in now. But I'm here to tell you, say, Nyankopon say, na dudu omo tremino, omo tremino. Those that wait upon the Lord, their strength are what are being renewed. Now Psalm 145, verse 15, will say, the eyes of all wait upon thee. Now enin yina eche Nyankopon. Obi type mami, I will wait. Tale, men pre unu, men pre. And then I may catch Obi say, men pre unu say, Obi mo Obiya, oh hi hi say. I'm on phone power. Don't force yourself for people to love you. Dabi, don't force yourself for people to like you. And your season, when the appointed season, Edua, oh, Nyanko Babay, Vafediaman. So that means a Nyanko Pongo appointed season, and I say appointed time, Eddie Mobia. And I'm a bomb pie. Nyankopon am I in locating your appointed time? Obi ntia se Nyankopon moye na ye ntumi locating your appointed time. Appointed time.
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0: Appointed time. Appointed time. Appointed time. Appointed time. ADTMU, what type of enjoyment, you know? Sound for count, appointed time, appointed time. Would you type and also count, appointed time? Because the Bible, Emma Yeti, as I say, in Psalm 145, verse 15, or say, the eyes of all wait upon thee. Ne enigna, eche nyankopon. And thou give it, na nyankopon Emma ye. It in Yankopon, I won't marry or the Shiranima. And then I never see Johnny on Facebook. Ne type appointed time. Appointed time. Obintias here. Appointed time. Appointed time. Appointed time. And then Yankopon, Ebe Boye, we will locate our appointed time. Who did join me on Facebook? Let type appointed time for 26 times, mommy.
3: Hey, Eurade.
0: 26 times. 26 times. Appointed time. And then you can come to me. And to me. And locate you.
3: See, I can't.
0: Or say, in a due season. It's due season. It's in Yankopon wo mre and mobia. Who do you type your appointed time, mami? And obi appointed time no edu. Now out of the appointed time, you'll be appointed. Malibran didi bianta. Messi out of the appointed time. Nyankopon be appointed. Obi judge. Messi un diazi. Utiasi na kwa Johnny mo Facebook. Mayan didi bianta. When the appointed time you do one, when you beju abrabomo, and I'm a bomb payeje, obi biara under the sound of my voice, obi biara otie mi ni enewi, me bomb payeje, the appointed time for your blessings and locator. Appointed time ni chere say, yembere nyankopon, etwase nyankopon for nshira ye no, edu. 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Jesus. So God has its own season. Nyankopo wonks in the season of blessing. Each and every one. 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By telling me bomb paye che. Wa wutiem se shia. So to me join him on Facebook. Number 1 FM 105.3. Na type appointed time. Who type what type appointed time for 26 times in your mamia. And nyankopo emwo. Nyankopo elevate o. Baby bieri wa shebiara. 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Sa se de chi bibi wawa. 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Eka me di bema wo. Israine bibi wawa. Obi nji ashi. Message join me on Facebook. What do you type appointed? But I never bought my page. Obi biara join me on Facebook biara. Our type appointed time. Appointed time. Appointed time. For 26 times, you know. Nyankupo, appointed sani panis is here. Nyankupo man, nyankupo, nyankupo nshirano. Ebe appoint you is here. He blesses those who wait on him patiently. Onu nyankupo, e shiro bibiara, o chen. Enemy bompa yeshe, enewi me bompa yeshe, enewi me bompa yeshe, enewi me bompa yeshe. Why ya sutiya watie me? I wa join him on Facebook. Enemy bompa ye, enewi me bompa ye, enewi me bompa ye, enewi me bompa ye, enewi me bompa ye. Say adi biara esi wa appointed time no ano kwanye papa nka say yin free. And Adibiara, number one, and see, and then we are coming out of it. Tiame, Messi, Monica Ebuama, Adibiara, and see, Yabrabok, Yesira Mukwino, and then we are coming out of it. And a baby, your Romania Coshe, baby, Biomania Coshe, I know, and Teno, Yesira, and to be located here. And then we come out, and then we are coming out. And now we are coming out. Sometimes, yes, season a duo, but something I did be to me, yeah, stumbling block. I did be to me, yeah, or see a coin. And Obi Biawa, you see a coin. Oh, you should have Obi Biawa, you see a coin. And Yamaya, what are you, Yetuma, you see, and then Tanipano, Yanko, you need free.

Oh Jesus. And then young coupon is be quite the amobis here. And then young coupon best surprise you will be with a surprise call. Young coupon best surprise you will be here. Tiemio adibiara ayo si akwan wo ya brabom adibiara ac ye kwan biara and then we are coming out adibia tiemio ti asema me kan adibiara ye bibia ni akoshe biara ah enu nti ye nshira nti mi locate ye tieme bibia ni akoshe biara enu nti ye nshira nti mi locate ye and then we are coming out. It me here obi me here I'm about to say 20 says here. Mode mo join me on Facebook. Na mo type I am coming out. I am coming out. Baby biedi me sika akoshe. 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I am coming out. Me hear obia. 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O dey join me on Facebook. 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I am coming out. 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And na Yakobo boye. And na wie Yakobo boye. And we are coming out in the name of Jesus. Samuel, say one coming out, 1 p.m. free hormona, is running to me locate. It's an adjustment, Yaka, Yaka, and Yankupon say, baby, Biadi, and Shira Koshebiara. I must have been here, Kra, Akoshebiara. Ah, is Shira to me locate here. And now we are coming out. We are coming.

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0: Okay, that's why. Okay, where the message about? Okay, I say don't mention my name. Okay, that's why. Also, I'm doing the lesson. Hey, it's been long I heard from Rose J. Hey, Obua. Hey, did I say Obua? Okay, okay. Where is you, every lady and all? Say, Tonadi, I'm doing the listening from Ozu. I'm really enjoying your program. God, Richie, bless you. Happy birthday to you. Okay, where is you, say? Okay, True Flows. I say, I'm doing the listening from Teshi. Happy birthday to you, Tonadi. Okay. Okay, wait for you, Madam Sewaho. Okay, Toladi, I'm doing the listening from Madina. Waji, Babia, Babia, okay, okay, that's right. Waji, Babia, okay. Eti, also, Mami Rose, Enyum na me bon. Me first of Mami Rose, who I'm interested say we, Ebe Boana. I'm interested say we, Ebe Boana. I'm interested say we, Ebe Boana. I'm interested say we, Ebe Boana. I'm interested. Mami she say we be born now.
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1: Chese yesu na domna domna na edware ye obesho ba rose ya waye na han han no menu me na ye mo ase so for rest enti menyim sister ya ode ho bene ne no
2: who be say nyame adwuma no ye twa so so
3: short I don't want to hold I'm not pause
2: afi na me ba be who be yin say almost 1 year
1: chese
2: afi na be do say 2 year
1: na me afi na ba o me last born
2: oh me dey me we ya kwa ya kama we ya kwa ya kama
1: I feel na me be ware ya wo last born.
2: Me mean starting here. It would have started do pepper so then we have one same one na e no adodo. Me have na best starting me there.
1: We no and commerce of rest. Papa be bia wo bia me sra o me kotopa o chao. Nyem sister you mama.
2: Break.
1: No wa o wa kra. Me me ya and me direction go no so. Obanya mi saw what you na mi saw why efe. Why efe pa. I thank God for your life.
2: Amen.
1: And eh ye ba
2: Kadia haka.
1: Kadia no. In fact, program this na ya kama.
2: That's true.
1: I'm there. Man kana mbo o sha si acha why are for consistency. Why are there pa? Nye obi anitimi.
2: Yeah.
1: A soak program mi say sa e koso ya. Ebinu mba na o ma ti ada.
2: Yeah.
1: Jairus me twa ho di.
3: Oh, yeah, started that.
2: Oh, see, yeah. You said that day, you know, yeah, just a person who chose on your singles. And
3: Debbie, oh, Debbie, yes, yes, yes. Yeah, oh, no, we started.
1: Na bi sha mu nyina se na mo be kan ye ho na ye di toladi birthday no e di ama no bible se wona mo ni age ni omo ni emmo mu na ye ni enje oba anti mo fana words de de na mo ka kire ye tie fo mo ho aye ye ye fe na gospel is ka wo mu ana
2: Sometimes it helps because when you say no trust Sarah, no one said sometimes when you get to a level and things start getting smooth, your character sometimes if you are not careful, it changes, it twists. It is a kofukasasana. A ma uni ba unsi say eh. And then I mean
1: yeah.
2: It is any all criticisms in there say eh. If you are wood snaps and a wood see out to me. The aligning, what they are saying, and also not shaping, and so yeah, bravo, my
1: idea. In fact, Nyamisra must say, Neno, my bekind, and when I celebrate Toladi.
2: Toladi is a good man,
1: yes, yes. In fact, to be honest, many Tola is saying, and shy than chair, but many in the sign, you were Juma Yemuno, or you'll be are so humble,
2: that's right,
1: yes. Nipa, there were men. Who send ye or tear? Najuma, ye send ye, O Boa dear, or whom you cry outside the Juma cry, the way I'll bear one who I'm your bear, you know. And mammy who say, ah, Miss Omi, who here? Ain't you know, it's good, say, best celebrate, you know. The taller Yamin shall baby, I will be a radio mount, content thing. The archive will name be a radio on your mount, Nabby be a near come a year by this time, I'm a barber told by Dean. Oh, one kind, but I'm from Annie. I say, sister,
2: sister, you're ready.
1: You're ready. And then, man, who was fear? Hano, me, and I'm a cabby, you were Hano, me, see me, I'm

0: kuma penny. 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
1: No, your mother of the mother.
0: I tell you of the bride. And no me say. A groom be ma me be a me who wa TikTok ni channel
1: yes yes
0: e ti to la be bia wo bia se a channel na me dey ba
1: ai
0: nti ye danya mi ase Jarvis o bi bi kan e dey be chat
2: oh yeah, yeah we should tell a happy birthday
0: yeah
2: e by this time the testimony should be loud and one name Bible
0: yeah a year by this time e name me twins
2: amen
0: e wo Jesus Christ
1: amen so me as a wa ba we nzu bi say
0: sister ya ma he wan na me because Oman almost omo po omu nia
1: eh
0: sa me munim
1: se munya ba ko ka wona se no
0: eh so for mami I
1: know that
0: you so back on the side we hin obehwe na ma sure so why so me se wale me wale wie pe me wo
1: eh
0: amen I am better me wale
2: amen de we amen
0: Obi pese for my me
1: e ma high you ma
0: e don adu ana o da okunte e se se fa me se e no what dey e dey me no
1: eh ya me ma abotire
0: me se comfort them so now what them
1: no ya ma abotire
0: anything no me so me two is better than one
1: it is well
0: so I need one to be added to
1: ya be bon fire ya me be
0: e of my me ma che
1: ye bo se na enim se sisi ano se na why dem say there seriousness no
0: You know, Enti no ya hanom na na nyumre mi nu anom abeka ye ho na ye celebrate ye batola aha na edimu besie onyami onye muni na akasie munkoso na munte na ma 1 fm 105.3 na tomorrow by this time muti se akoko obo anaje se ye ne mame sofu mame ru se jay ono ye prophetess wo acha na na ano de ne ho te
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1: Ya Paul,
0: I had no one and there, yeah, the moon and I be seeing me old shamming.
2: Amen.

0: see it, number one.
1: And now we're so for sure, my canyon, you quit all the some song. When we're young for some George, you yeah, one more, and when you are proud, some more, so Obinia Bansika, one more at our parliament here, Jimam, Mammy, Abro, Salsa, one na clash, one Nessia, now dear Tawa, soon some yaddy bro.
2: Yeah, we are now your Kogana Standard Authority, Australia, Sansa, one more dear to just say one man. Wamunim Rasso, and what my gun and mono, one is half way, but Chia Yamankasa.
3: Now, that's your phone, Doctor for Macosco, Yumunia, Jumania, Holele, and some papa sans, ya, a rap of news and some so say, I'm over beer crime, Masabrino, or myself and Nipaka cra at your bedman.
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2: 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0241-665-200 and a 0540-226-276 and a 0256-064-492. 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One win, you know, Waje Edi Akosu One Makache, Dr. Bright Oko, or then Pom for say, Men found two animals, sa we your ba, Nase, wa Pomu din won sem here on Kwadia, Brabe Chaki reproductive health, infertility, fibroid, and now for menstrual disorder. Na Waje Dro dia kaho, 500 Ghana cedis, fagita bra. Na uya, wabemo bright soldier capsules, ama enhance libido. Na face, so I'm what me a perform, me a perform, me a perform, me a no drew peak. Sisi adia beko, low sperm count to beko, hormonal imbalance beko, bright galley plus capsules and your garlic munia ne pa and what should ya ye dre topa ye wonum be and say umoja edia for sunny before a bema appetite appetite I'm what to be a dibia may and support your immune system no numbness constipation and control cholesterol with skin care and afe blood sugar ebusia baby a true drubi akwa 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
1: 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Ediatra Unio for Alexander Fenomaken was inside Yankani, Naman for Eke Kasani, Wurasa Ekoya, and Kaman Somoya, MPP Juma. One son called Foka, so my young people, Juma, then people for Pine, the woman, Sonia Day. Nina, no, I said there be, when you to be council there be, me dispute to South Factor, Nanso, and the Aquasonum. A man out to me, Asa Becha Babe, sister, the Anama, a man for Ekeka and Canano, a Yayo officer, somewhere by Yano, Nanka woman, so also on Babon Tain, no mutiny back up your Nuntano, and what is the boss on Cobo Macatom say, the only man for Alexander Fenomaki, a Yenye, and Nunti, a Baya Mamon Commandantum. 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
0: And now Abronye, remanded into BNI custody for criticizing a judge. There are no isolated incidents. They are selected examples from a deeply troubling and growing list. That judge has no respect for his own judicial oath. I don't think he read the law. That circuit court nine judge, I have no respect for him. For a judge to say that he's remanding Abronye into BNI custody until the case is finally determined. Such a judge who can never have my respect. I pray that he summons me for contempt. I will continue to disrespect him until he upholds the law. He's gone beyond his judicial function. And it is not his first. It's as if he has been selected purposely to achieve this. He doesn't talk law. I don't know whether he ever passed his law exam. It's a shame. It's a shame on the judiciary. And my Lord Bafuboni must pay attention to this. For whatever it is, it's about his legacy. I'm told by December he will be 70 and he will be gone.
1: Enunti abusuafoɔ nsɛ wani asɛm ya wɔsahene Alexander Fenomaken wɔsan so ɛyɛ minority leader wɔ pɛni ya wɔda adɔnkuma nano ɛwɔ Ghana mmarahyɛbadwa fie mu wɔbobɔ n'adwene kekaeɛ ɛde kyerɛ ɔtɛmuamfoɔ 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
4: fm yo me da wase ni akwenya no no megina so e de chia etie fo ne gana fo jina de akoba no minority leader anabu afenyo makin ni nsema wakeka no ah sa onko onye lawyer and he beat me huno in a different light, but it happens that he's a lawyer, and my information is that he's at least more than 10 years standing as a lawyer, which makes him a senior lawyer. His conduct, his behavior is completely unacceptable. Yeah, so we call the courts act
5: number now. One FM.
4: Courts act and regulated the courts, no, and regulated the courts. He stated him clearly. Say a lawyer is an officer of the court. A lawyer is an officer of the court. Again, a lawyer is an officer of the law. Ain't he? So, oh, a lawyer, you have a duty to protect the integrity, the image, and the reputation of the court. Because essentially, you are a part of the court, and you cannot be seen to be denigrating, maligning, and undermining and disrespecting the court. When we talk about the court, we are talking about the judge who's sitting at the court. The judge is the court. Ain't it, sir? As a lawyer, a senior lawyer, in good standing, by our training, there are procedures to follow when you are unhappy with a decision of a judge. And as a lawyer, no, you are not permitted under any circumstances to deviate from what we have been trained to do. This is a profession. In fact, law practice is one of the highest professions. We know there are a lot of professions around. By a standard, no, it is one of the highest, if indeed it is not the highest. And you cannot be seen as a senior lawyer in good standing to be the one to go out there and publicly attack a judge for a decision that the judge has made. In fact, I don't know what kind of words to use to describe this, but I can only say this is completely unacceptable. Let me put it this way. Politics cannot be and should not be an excuse for every kind of behavior or conduct. He has gone too far. Let me mention what you call a year, maybe. Honorable Francis Xavier Sosu, when a MP for Madina. There was a time, I think he did the work or a demonstration with some of his constituency members. And he made a general statement. He never attacked the court or attacked a particular judge. He made a general statement. And let me try and paraphrase what he said. What he said was that, sir, judges now, more political judges, no more political decisions. No, so almost in just are they now? They make their tenure in office, no, co-terminous with the party in power, almost support to the party in the power, almost their term in office as judges may come to an end. You see, when this statement came out, immediately the Ghana Bar Association issued a statement condemning his conduct, even though he never attacked a particular judge, never mentioned the judge, a particular judge's name. This is what the GBA did. Now, here we are with Afenyo Makin, the minority leader, who has actually singled out, mentioned the name of the judge and attacked the judge, and even to the extent of claiming and asking whether the judge is even competent to sit in the courtroom as a judge, because according to him, he doesn't seem to fit in the position of a lawyer, because he's wondering whether he also went to the law school. This is too much.
1: Okay, ntino. Opani say why you too much that mamrem kakra. The opani o kasad ma Ghana ban. No sense kasad ma mampani owura fellas kwa chofo su. The work can say some ba ye no. Ghana Bar Association fa command wa tum. Ana omotwa no mo hye sadie yi. Ko hun san ko ma ba bo ntende dada. Ma mun san say we no. E fa Ghana Bar Association ho ben.
4: Okay. Ghana Bar Association no. Over the years no. They have played a role of not only protecting the profession or lawyers, but basically, I would say for a couple of years now, if not decades, they are rather have been seen to be the ones protecting the court. And you find out that the judges or the court itself may not even directly, either through the judicial service or probably even through the association of judges and magistrates, to respond to any attack on the court. You rather find that it is the Ghana Bar Association who quickly goes out to issue a statement either in response or to, you know, query a person's conduct, which is intended to undermine the judiciary. And that is how they have actually positioned themselves within the context of Ghanaian affairs, whether politics or otherwise. Then the normal expectation is that what you have been doing, it's expected you continue to do the same thing. And your honor, of course, government spokesperson, I am surprised that it is proper, it sits within the context. Because then the question is, why are you silent at this time? Because even in the past, when the conduct of a person which
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4: is not up to the level
5: Accra
4: of
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4: what we are seeing now, you were quick to respond. So how come now you are silent? I am of the view that the GBA, if it wants to be seen as a credible institution, it must demonstrate that it can cut both left and right when the time comes, and not to do a pick and choose, you know, like a cherry picker. Now, the institute now pick it, that doesn't know when they say that cannot be seen of a professional body like the GBA.
1: Okay, yo. Enti wapani wedi ye mayana wasi na ya mfawunsi ya nenumrese ya frewa waji ya so na wane Akra 100.5 FM ana CTV Ghana's number one television oni ya di nkumo ya kasi ebo imu
4: yo, misi mida mwase
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2: 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But when you answer, like your share now, do comment now to a brepem. Now you can kind of your mafia and to a swear. Now you can consent for a mo. I swear, yeah, sure, may you want to name some so at your barber to just say Ghana this year, yeah, one of them and walk what you want on my and to say was South Africa, mine in one. 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When no Ghana, this year, the young coupon, and the dear one for fear. Now, no, na Ghana, my penny, John Draman Mahama say, one trans, my this year, ya Ghana, and who, and answer one who here Ghana, sa and who question one will be cross so, and tea, one in penny for the incomo say, wah, opes over fear be out 10 times so, and the Ghana, so, ya, it was South Africa, my name, Codinsa was so, and Tinipa has 300, and a quadrant twice. Sabre and pay you for I want moon say yes say. Me was soon made that also do no bar conasha say or chinebrana watch me pepe. One when you know about the draw my gun demo. Now when no gunna buy a fa whole car, yeah, pray and air quack of a one at Watata, air cross South Africa, mine mako for one musha, and the ababe drew on my gunna emo. Now a free brazen a phobic attack a shot, see, I was South Africa, mine no emo no, or so for one no enna a share or my gunna man in some so or ras Samuel. 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
4: Well, first of all Yena abayansi Ebiya enumpu krano Watiki the necessary steps Those who want to be voluntarily repatriated and you deported Yena umu mpesu umu ba are those who have surrendered and given themselves to the embassy.
5: Number one.
4: And after the Ghana to preaching Chim Nawahon. So Mbebechin. Alice Abana Adia. The Babon Abaso. Now, Adia say when he said, normally the voluntary repatriation. And then you pan out so appear to so mbaba. Yes, sometimes the old few chrome on it, it's a good chimoso baba.
6: But we ensure the aftermath of such mass voluntary repatriation. What does it mean? What it means is that the only 300 ego aircraft back to South Africa Airways from the Boeing Casiano 777 and 787 and the Befa Bear 384. 300-724 passengers in the bus, which is two flights. And this year, the bigger flights, Boeing 787 and 777, in the different pattern that do my BCA. One thing that we should do is the Kotoka International Airport. Are we saying goodbye to them like a student? What point school now, coach your teacher? Goodbye, teacher. Are we looking at, sir, these repatriated nationals of Ghana? Are they going to understand, sir, Abana Bonhomo Ding, Waboka Diara, and Odoma Bibi? No, we see formula. Obia couldn't fear to dream. Obia Kofa Trotro, Yokofa Taxi, Yokofa Uber, Oko. And that's a Bibu said, a coordinated Ghana demonstration calling themselves tomorrow concerned repatriated Ghanaian citizens from South Africa. We have to be very careful in such an approach. Two things here. You see, I confer with you. Oma has said, "Oh, yeah, yeah, yeah." You need to get me to take it over fire, Baba. But I can strongly also tell you, sir,
7: Accra FM
6: airport. You better the usual demonstration song. Our politicians use Ruby Maka. You need a break. You need a break. Now, they are going to tell the government that Obi Baka said, "Oh no, no, Oko Sampa." Obi Subaka said, "Oko Discoff." Obi Subaka said, "Oko Brikum." How do we tackle such an occasion or such a situation? Anyabia, as the Ministry of Foreign Affairs, prepared for any eventuality, because Ghanaians, like any other national, woke up and only a different enthusiasm to come home. If there for any queue, there will never be called. Nifi ekwa ba yeto nifi odi obi ka eno koye nipa ne penache no oni ba bi obeda ansa na okukumase ansa na okobun ansa na okovota region nkwa de brain. How have the government prepared? Any another thing too, so di nipa 300,000 nipa 300 yo mo either voluntary repatriation or deportation, we must have a medical team on standby. Have we prepared that at Kotoka International Airport? Because Nipa trend that who have been deported, repatriated, you know, a lot of them, some few of them, you know, a question of emotional trauma. Now I set it in. Ebi yare, ebi fenti, obu owa, a jinine, a car beer done in so what they call, you know, when you see from you, after you have blown your mind up. Ebiba follow down. Ebiba say a whole lot of things will happen. What is the game plan? What is the step two? What is the fallback position? Is the government prepared?
7: Number one FM.
6: Taking them is another thing. But then post entry of having entered Kotoka International Airport, where do they go from there? Are we continuing, sir? Your buses are lined up. Now, Oma Muko Kumase, Tia Kumase. And is the president.
2: Mira asma wo kamada ma so bodiam kakrama me ni awu kan wo twi adwen asinyoma bi so pa ya wo make important point a Ukraine mejidi passe aban no ebi a wadwen sansam wo nyina ho na wo nyi ni so se nti no ye ne se enye nhye me nhye wo ne mom se wo ne se ba bia wo ho a kire wo a bra when you listen to no yen is an intenia, or mobana said, bye-bye, and not just a bye-bye.
6: Voluntary repatriation, it has happened in several countries. My profession has led me in such kind of endeavor. Our war-torn nations, BBB, Rwanda, Liberia, all those countries, we've seen it, including Liberia, for voluntarily. Yeah, repatriate you, Omar repatriate you, every Bujumbura, Ediko Morovia. We saw how on a standoff at the airport of Robertsville, ABCA. On one, Stefan and Niama, Etna play a Kamu, every Bujumbura back to Kotoka International Airport, Etna Kamu, almost see from Yeyano. They expected the government, say Yamu Muska, for them to leave. And truly speaking, obi ba fo flight na bibia nkra no na se okwata mali na se osi kotoka international airport na so ni o ni ska papa mama I'm telling you ebi ba ka so beda airport wo. So the fact that omuye voluntary repatriated na wo ma join no, I only plead and beg with the government say why ya Germany see what does it mean get a standby bus mumpe VIP bus 16 na mo lining up Kumasi Fonko Fuwe, Boa for region Fonko Fuwe, Tamale Nkofuwe, Northern Region. Womo Mokabit my share Northern Upper East. Ubit my share Western, any oi. Your friend say, Upper West, any Upper East. Nuama Northern Region, Nuama Savannah. Man fa basis and siho. And it will be Avakasa Ampa, why you be?
7: Ubit
6: my flight ticket. Tienye, Ubit my flight ticket. I'm a each passenger average of $800.
7: Number one, FM.
6: How much it? How much does it this transfer into cities? It's so much material. Then I'm saying, say, top up $100. No matter how plus minus, top up $100. When it comes to 1,100 and 1,000 Ghana cedis, it's in the panic round as well for bus acquire. On any be 200, 300, the fire distance from Accra. To your friends, a Boga and a Paga, it is not up to 300 Ghana cedis. It is factual, won't you be uncle? Any day, I did you know the airport, immigration for police for Tim Papa, sorry, Faba,
7: number one,
6: why, yes, sir. We will back on, we'll be back on Class FM on the day they arrive, the next day. Uber catch them and say, oh, can I? Nipa 52 Nibia, come back to Kansas National Airport. So, ma'am, then that I buy and say, Honorable Kujeto. They should get the government informed, said they should prepare for the eventuality. When you are having voluntary repatriation of 300 people, you cannot factor what is in their minds. What do you mean who they own team? Because
7: Accra FM.
6: And that's a problem in the bar. Waka Kotoka International Airport.
7: Number one.
6: Show here, may God forbid, no be or her.
2: Yo. It has to be brave. Elsefonia, yet sending Kane.
7: Number one,
2: Rano, or yet diplomatic consultant Farouk Al Wahab.
8: I was trying to talk as a bonus. So, South Africa, for number you, I gave you a house, Yaman Akuko in. Kwasim se yo. Omunti won bra ye bre. Ye ko fa enkro fo aba be bo kana e papa ye ka ye nyina no. 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Na be ye sponsor ha wo si ye ma akukọ sire num. Ka win ka ketefre ni acheche ni ma na we. Sem fu sa de mu kasi.
2: Kura nyina aka.
8: Abu jan to aka se bon so. Na ye nko ensema fofuru mu a. Ayi Director General de ma National Communication Authority. NCA, Reverend Engineer Edmond Jiren Chief Yanko, and what they are to do, our church, communications companies, I would want to know. And ye network, I wouldn't associate your phone, Mono. Elmo, what they are to money, my catch from San Ocasam, a comfort to do Mujuman and Yakan Papa. Now, one more like you know, my baby, and the titre. Yeah, you know, we did consumers, you know, value for money and yabby. Uber talk credit, Tetna, CNA, too. We are internet, yeah, ma. I will call a poopoon to church a senior the other say, I dare say, I had him papa. What they are tuning my qua who don't any muse. One mama this one, Munoma, you net me up, said, you bear a sour hound. Ghana for the door, they come to a betra. Was who must say, how can see a pair of Ghana for a cutamoba phone? No, and they say, weak network coverage. I feel poor internet connectivity, and they kick a cow. Was say, I dare say, Eddie Ghana for the door. Obinu obi won hye mu die popo bi asaso ne ne ye call ana internet zoom meeting bi asaso ye wo be ye internet bi twa no twa no twa no twa no en otoba andre anasa obinim akate ate asisuo ɛno na panidi 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So this answer with Tuda. What they are Tuda be my watcher, Tim Chase. One movie is some bear say. And they and see any money by whom I have a money to send some and some mania. What some man you crack? Aya, a dry, no rebel say. A quite beyond before saw your money, and he said, you buy a Ghana for what your autistic alcohol internet here. What is the alcohol credit here? Well, bet me, I used to ye.
9: Every anniversary is a moment for honest reflection, so allow me to put on the table the single issue this authority must speak to honestly this morning. And that issue is quality of service and coverage. Across this country, the public is telling us in growing numbers and in increasingly clear terms that the service they are paying for is not the service they are receiving. Drop calls, slow data, coverage that fades the moment one moves beyond the major urban corridors. And in our newer peri-urban settlements and across many of our rural communities, there are places where there is simply no usable service at all, even though we have 99% coverage. I said this clearly 5 days ago at the soft launch of the Ghana Chamber of Telecom's 15th anniversary, and I'll say it again. This is now the most consistent complaint reaching the NCA. It is the most discussed concern in a public conversation about our sector, and it is today the single biggest threat to the trust our industry has spent 30 years building. So let me state the authority's position clearly. The service Ghanaians pay for must be the service they receive. And closing the coverage gap in our peri-urban and rural communities is the single most important task before the sector today. Let me say what the authority has done and is doing and will do. We have tightened our quality of service benchmarks. We will publish performance data so that the public can see network by network how each operator is performing against its obligations. We will enforce where enforcement is required. And in the coming months, we will roll out a national consumer education campaign on call quality, because an informed consumer is the regulator's strongest ally.
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8: Open if you are calling and you see and watch it, you can see when I can, you can know. And see if what the money best see, and yeah, telecoms, one on this, papa. Was so much of mobile, so I'm bending now, improvement, but now we're not so on the man, okay, neka. One by one, we sound a panier, we're in the big grocery, one by monitor, one more, at that time, one more, we say, one by yesterday, your mashable.
9: At the start of this year, the authority required the MNOs to present in detail the underlying drivers of declining service quality and their plans to address them. Those presentations were made. The authority has reviewed them, and we are satisfied that our operators have outlined credible roadmaps covering capacity expansion, new site development, fiber relocation, transmission upgrades, power reliability improvements, and the rollout of advanced technologies. Our operators have committed to material improvements in customer perceived quality from August onwards. So the question now is not whether there is a plan. There is a plan. The question is execution. My message to the operators in this room is direct. The authority will monitor delivery against the timelines and milestones you have committed to. We will facilitate the regulatory and inter-agency engagements necessary to remove obstacles, and we will hold you accountable for the service quality improvements you have promised the consumer. We are working with you, but we will also be measuring you. My message to the rest of the country is just as direct. Quality of service is not a problem the operators and the regulator can solve alone. It requires a national effort. Every fiber cut by a road contractor, every site permit blocked by a community, every act of vandalism against telecom infrastructure, every tower brought down by illegal mining, each of these is a drop call somewhere in this country. So I am asking this morning for support across the board. I am asking our communities to welcome telecom towers in their neighborhoods, because those towers serve you. I am asking our road contractors, Thank God for Big Push. All our utility providers, our private developers, and our public agencies to coordinate before they dig and to adopt a dig once discipline for buried infrastructure. I am asking our security agencies to treat vandalism to telecom equipment as the serious offense it is. And I am asking every Ghanaian to recognize that the network does not belong to the operators alone. It belongs to all of us. It's a shared responsibility.
8: We are Director General of the National Communications Authority, NCAERA, Reverend Engineer Edmond Yirenchi Fianko.
1: 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for chain sad you made make one same a lot of fight to a game when you are 18 years and found shim now apart from 18 years now we'll be at him in wishim we make an offer or phone one and a network to be adam we'll be to me aqua so come and what dial him star 850 star 5 hash. What darling is sana? What dumb? Yeah, 2 5 cities. Pet. Who bet him 1 million Ghana cities? Why name pens can name day? Found with some netrabi. Now on some Claudia son Kubako. Na Eddie Amount. Any Ayan is San Yamung Roman Yantuan Samnoso. Ebrado Argentia Bania Kani Kama. Eddie Amount. A crowned up on 5 FM. And a CTV Ghana's number 1 television. So any. Yeah, 2 1 Samnoso. 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
10: Private businesses are about making profits, and those profits they paid to you over 8 years at the finance ministry as corporate taxes. Policy decision and policy leadership ought to make sure that we took steps to protect the customer. And I'm saying that we, under this reset agenda and under a responsible government, have done so.
11: Minister,
10: Honorable, I'm also a member of parliament. Don't do this.
11: Minister,
10: you don't have, you don't,
11: you.
10: Please. I am on the floor,
11: Minister,
10: Honorable.
11: I understand.
10: Let me make my point. No, you won't heckle me. Don't
11: I'm
10: play sentiment.
11: Chairman,
10: until and unless policy
11: and
10: decision
11: see,
10: is made,
11: honorable,
10: you need to rein in the honorable member. She's
12: yes.
10: being unruly.
11: No,
10: you are being unruly. Please,
11: Minister,
10: this is unbecoming of a member
11: floor.
10: Of parliament. Please,
11: Minister, listen. You don't have the floor.
10: No, I have the
11: now.
10: Floor. No,
11: sorry,
10: you have asked
11: me
10: a question.
11: Minister,
10: I have the floor. You will let me
11: Minister,
10: answer the question.
11: Minister,
10: no, you will let
11: Minister,
10: me answer the question. No, you won't do that, Abina. You won't do that today. Let me finish.
11: Minister, respect me.
10: Let me finish.
11: Minister,
10: come no,
11: you don't tell us what you want to.
10: But you've not brought me here to talk
11: Minister,
10: down on me as well.
11: Nobody's doing that.
10: No, you,
11: to
10: I listen to you
11: Minister,
10: go on. You are listening to me as well.
11: Respect me.
10: We have asked them to go out. We have asked them.
11: Respect me, can you tell
10: the
11: me your mind?
10: Give me the floor, please.
11: Minister.
10: We
11: Minister.
10: Respect
11: me. This is our committee. Minister, respect me, I understand.
10: But if it's your committee, then don't invite us. But if you invite
11: Minister,
10: us, you ask us
11: no.
10: a question.
11: Minister,
10: if you
11: respect
10: ask
11: me.
10: Us a question, you...
1: And then you have to say, we are going to be and you are going to be a crab. And you are going to be a crab. And you are going to be a crab. And you are going to be a crab.

0: Pastor Nelson Kofi, any okay. 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
1: Okay.
0: Emmanuel okay. 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
1: Okay. 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
2: Eh. 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
1: yeah
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1: yeah
2: ebia obi tea otene tra se normal 21 yeah. days program na yeye
1: yeah.
2: we need to dissect it
1: yeah.
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2: 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And say year we papa last year o hye nkom bebre. 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
1: oh
2: e soldier flyer ne so tim se yes
1: we
2: the apostle WO3 me sremo soldier for mankani ya mfanche me apostle general na nkasa na utimo se in fact se unim se oso dan na hu so bi se soldier atari na se police atari a yade a very powerful pa enti me pa cho sa spiritual exercise we yade a eni kwan so bi ni hu fire me ne woka se na ni 3 days ana ya papa ba akwa de bi o join o Facebook ni play belande ye o
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1: wow
2: any important
1: wow
2: ya minsha na ma 1 fm for program no radio no kwachiri
1: kwachiri
2: ya minsha Mr. Eric any the technicians on board and it 21 days in dia papa
1: eba so
2: eye mungemu
1: eba so
2: eye kedi agro
1: eba so
2: but eye operation
1: fire here fire there operation fire here fire there operation fire here fire there operation fire here fire there operation fire here fire there kofa eye ize wo ah, bro, what we did, bro, what we did, bro, what we did.
3: Papa, 21 is all night, no easy. But oh yeah, you do papa, papa, na yellow corner. Into our new abbreviation, it's here for. Remember, can I say, from which Jimmy be? Now, to my boy, we have 21 days, no. Now, in Saka, which are for whom? Amen.
1: Amen. Apa yimbi for two years here. I show na my prince bida.
2: Okay.
1: Now, hope if you order. I want to ask him how we become. I feel him right, your program. So, but you could be oppression
4: fire here, fire there,
1: oppression
4: fire here, fire there,
1: oppression
4: fire here, fire there.
1: A two flipper watch your oppression. I just want to harm out. 0245 0245
2: 86
1: 58
2: 58
1: 31 31. Now, I don't know if someone comes and also vision one.

0: and I'm come once I'm so up, but you'll be a basso. But you want no oppression.
1: Hello?
0: But you fufra, bofra, brother oppression.
1: Yo, master.
0: Meet you.
1: The Roger, I'm a cassette Madina.
0: Meet you.
1: The craft first year.
0: Oh, yeah, Pencrofa, but you hold down. You could push up a breeze. Why?
1: Oh, okay. I'm a shabby
0: breeze. But baby, I do not want to buff your order. And also, my program will be 21 days old, baby. No, I'm first to see ya. Yeah, true, dear to her. And your first June. And your first June, baby, but I see what I'm more be. Oh, pressure!
2: Fire here, fire there.
0: 0244-566-5838. Yes, iron sharpest iron. Men for unko sino unko bosumso. But let us sharp ourselves, and God is going to do what lift you up. 0245 2 minutes. What about fear order? Oh, what does he do? But you'll be a so. Hello?
3: Hello? Good evening.
0: Good evening. But you're about program in Libya
3: now. Program, no, it got a best call.
0: Oppression!
3: Fire here!
0: Yeah. Oh, I shall remember. Oppression!
2: Fire here! Fire there! What you know? You want map? Giddy, the program now.
0: Yeah. Whenever programming be your sincere friends, here will be your friends of your shama or baby. Amen. So, here I don't repa. I don't tell them one for super. I don't tell Monday special pa. 0245 0245
4: 0245
0: Yes. Program radio.
4: From first June.
0: Okay, but you never ever saw. Hello. Oppression, fire here, fire here. I have 21 days all night with fasting and prayers. Open warrior, open Juma, open Quentu, open Visa, open Yedie. Bra, na wa town for no ojane bara dai e be se no obi e baso hello pa jo bebi ana
5: me bebi
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5: me a pasa frank ni
0: o bebi pa wo hu operation
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0: 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You just saw the but you come man same tia we big again. 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I think it's a knowing Christ than yourself. Knowing Christ yourself than your church. In Christo, ye etchen waso.
2: Etchen waso.
0: No last year can I say I sorry for you only you humboni wo. Any humboni so wo biya ba ni nyama. I come can say biya che. But you wanna about Facebook no so.
2: So. Ajeman, Ajeman Augustine.
0: Okay.
2: Ajeman here on Facebook.
0: Okay.
2: Aha.
0: Okay.
2: Yeah. Augustine, I see the fire here. Fire there.
0: Yeah. It's in called 1 John chapter 1, verse 5. 1 John chapter 5. 1 John chapter 5.
2: Okay.
0: The verse number 18 to 21.
2: 1 John chapter 5.
0: Yes.
2: Verse number 18.
0: Yeah. To 21.
2: 21.
0: I send you all.
2: Genti e wade nyankopon asem.
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2: no kwase papa Shame and him.
0: Papa, a yezu.
2: Papa, oh, share, mammy, and a panel.
0: Papa, a yezu.
2: Very sad.
0: So for pa, so for pa. Phenomenal. Who see you, Bino? Ba, what's so called? A yembrino, see an ebano. Say ya, papa. Say ya, an ebano. Say Roman, so for. Say Anglican. What's some of the white? White, white.
2: As uncle for a Roman, Anglican, and a Methodist.
0: Yeah. All sign you go upon the soul, so all bomb by you, a wild grim. Open it for no, open it for mammy, papa. Maybe you don't know. I just in the time. In the crowd, about 3 minutes, they read. I can't say prick a cake. I can't prick a cow and a air ball. Say, see, we you mad at you. It's who kiss on you. So for who kiss on you. And who kiss on you. Look at who kiss on you. What also, Tom, who told someone to go for my Jana who kiss on you. Abakasi 21.
2: I say, na yenim se onyankopon ba no aba. 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
6: 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Bene obabesia eya abortion no it is who can say ye can so be say but still
4: aba kai ko eno ne ajapade a empro na eho eni dem na
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4: 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Wo beyi ne edi. 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
4: 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Ewurade asem ni.
6: Hallelujah.
4: Amen.
6: Colossians chapter 3 verse 12 to 17. Colossians 3. Yes.
4: Ose esese wo sua Kristo abrabo etifi.
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6: 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Akoye technology, akoye network, akoye WhatsApp, akoye Facebook, akoye Instagram, akoye Formula Fest, in a new pirate essay. Christo Yesuya, and you wrestle with you and your penny, Yesuya Christo, sir. I go.
4: I say, Auntie, and I'm somewhere in the power, young Copa, a yumo.
6: Namie, ye say, Nipa, I go, as a mule.
4: I want to four,
6: and
4: out of four. I say, Monsha, Auntie Mobro. I am here. Ambrasi adwene.
6: Sa oh who Christo, I am here mo bro. Who else here? It's no mo. But the petit man dem anwia. 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Selfish. Ghana for Africa, selfish. And a die come mu. 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
4: Abakai ko. 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
6: ana
4: na say Christo
6: na do we call
4: heaven so won sa na do we call heaven and you mean what say me tiawa papa asema o kan yi so wan kan man sorry man ko a
6: debi
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4: enti enwumre dia wo nyina Johannes ni Peter,
6: yeah.
4: Such as I have,
6: yes.
4: I give unto you.
6: Mm-hmm.
4: You are presented Christ every amount.
6: Yeah.
4: It's up to you. So be for Christ.
6: So bad.
4: So
6: be such a dream.
4: Christ no so be din echi na brabo. I cast a hope on. I don't know papa e chere uno. O se munshe ntimo bro.
6: Yeah.
4: Oh, nya humo bro ma unia.
6: Yeah.
4: E komu di obi amane.
6: Money be.
4: Nya o yakakra.
6: Na money be no ndi.
4: Obi ni fear o timu.
6: Papa fridge ni mu. Fridge ni mu. Nkwa no. Akeki
4: I have blog.
6: Oh yeah, in an interim, you said 2 days and blah blah blah.
4: And easy, not just what you say, yes. When minus 19 degrees Celsius far.
6: Oh, be super 5 CD. Out of the pretty.
4: Oh, yeah, and I do be boada.
6: Oh,
4: be boada.
6: Because I get those boys, you know, almost bread.
4: Cronoa, almost ba and by one kitchen, and your mom.
6: I'm a yefu.
4: Boa, come deno. Yen justify say ye men can justify that krono de bible na dey nimkra bible say e mo refo mi ade biem nimo mo mo den so den
6: nsa be juma
4: e be ye juma paul kai o say mo refo mi ade biem for philippians nimo mo mo den so den nsa be ye juma
6: so me see who Christo che dey
4: e chen wasore papa obi asori o ko nyina ne buta nyina ne say obewu ama asori
6: asie no
4: ana say ba be ye na yi
6: ana say be wo
4: eh
6: eh atu ba dia ma nu
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6: Huh?
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6: 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Na mi se compound house, no mu se yes. 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
4: O se. Na na Kristo asumwie. Any penny, my common.
6: Not Christo, as soon as you had
4: any penny.
6: Eti my Christo, the end, I didn't so penny. Say Christo, tell what you want. Oh, we are there yet.
4: Decision be able to take you within the day, piano.
6: Christo, the bad name.
4: Christ come first.
6: Yes. Wow. Eti, I didn't pass a cocoon with me and Christo, but Monk Cunyan Bium. I didn't pass a cosad or Christo Monk goes out in the Bium. So be that I want Christo Monk of Fad in the Bium. The Cocristo had a idea of Fadin in the moon and a new opium to be a year to appear as if you all.
4: I say, no moon soon, what framo abba.
6: And no moon soon, I think,
4: what framo.
6: Tell me, see who kills you, tell what sorry.
4: Nipper diaba,
6: nipper diaba, kumu. Can I go?
4: I say, not munya in nipper ah.
6: Not munya nipper ah.
4: Or what are ye?
6: Or what day?
4: I ye.
6: And then even you hope you. So, who kills obey ye ye ye? Obey ye tima munya. A pobby will see come moon or ye mato. Or ye mato. Is suo. Baba suo.
4: At
6: the tell. At the tell, Wawuni, onu mishisha nyina de fama. Wawuni, we shi wi. Who are you? Who are you? Who are you? Sacha waju ofie ho.
0: Papa kaiko, kaiko. Up to 17.
4: Okay. 17. I say na biribia, I say na biribia a mowo no asem mu. Ana adwuma mu no. 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
6: What chucky chucky tosu no? No, do you go
4: so? Uncle Nina, a sort of surface in a
6: car. No.
4: And what tone of washes in tosu no walk a crayon, a assisa or and what it means, a goose.
6: A goose
4: to one way. Here you are, dear. Hey,
6: you. When you know, friend, who's your bottles are so if you are. When you have so shall come, hey, my bam. No, when you have so much, I'm going
4: to be a buff for the only buck.
6: Yeah, now so
4: I swallow.
6: O sisi na kupo ma
4: no di ye obi ahi
6: di ye bi
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6: ye ko we di sa kira wa bi ne hu Kristo ye be kan si esi ana ye ko enim
4: patwasi
6: okay enko Romans chapter 10 verse 1 to 4 afi be fulam to se ye gena ma ko beta se ne abon pa ye
4: Romans chapter 10
6: yes Verse 1 to 4
4: said yeah, Kenka human said the poor chokoma Roman 4 eti dun chichi ma ye baako
6: eh
4: or say Israel po enkwaje
6: Israel dan
4: po enkwaje ah enam gidie so ba
6: aha we bri aden abun kwaje no ye ka obi bu afu
0: and the can say me fetch e to ya na no won e see wo e no so
4: obi bi say wuti me de to ko
0: o wuti de ko wa na aba kai ko
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0: me di wona say say
4: wo nyankopon mu mode mode
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7: I just heard you guys, I
0: Madina, eh? Me tie no cover seven.
7: No, my dear father, over out of
0: power. Now, Michel, consolate your bench in a power. Why? Hello?
7: Avaso?
0: But you'll be too.
7: Quite a thing, Campbell.
0: And come also. But you're frozen, you.
7: But somebody might have made a suffrage on someone.
0: But you'll be too.
7: And then there was a power, but.
0: Hey, what do we car? And the NFL bro? Hello. What you say? Okay, maso no wa ashalaja. O mo jo ti fa.
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4: Papa otimu se ye ba ya ofre ye si.
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0: Ya.
4: The same thing is we tie preach bi akoko nsori bi.
0: Ya.
4: Enti otimu se obisa no se enti Bible ya o preach.
0: Ya.
4: Ebia na deda sa nsori ni mu ana se we odie na ya na editing. Ana wa na wa tena se na wa fabricate u Bible wa conjugate u Bible na dia ba betena ha no ma na. But papa.
0: Hello.
8: Hello.
0: But your praise the Lord. Amen. But your friends say
8: you. You know, now we are not preaching the real word of God. People are trying to suck the children of God out of church. Because they are not preaching the real word of God. They are only preaching the prosperity.
0: Yeah. Yeah.
8: You see, so. So far as we are supposed to preach the salvation, it's lost. There are people, children of God, is lost.
0: Yeah, it's true.
8: So
0: that's why I volunteered myself to do what? To bring all salvation to God's children.
8: That is it.
0: Yeah. So you need to help
8: us.
0: Doing
8: well.
0: You need to help us. Well. You need to help us to pay the airtime.
8: That is it. We want to try to do the work of God so that it should complete.
0: Amen. Please, okay.
4: 0245 0255 0255 0255 0255 0255 0255 0255 0255 0255 0255 0255 0255 0255 0255 0255 0255 0255 0255 0255 0255 0255 0255 0255 0255 0255 0255 0255 0255 0255 0255 0255 0255 0255 0255 0255 0255 0255 0255 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
6: abaso
9: any Christo
6: obi abaso. Hello, amen. Once we be 7% bow sorry for be beauty o
9: but enra ko be friend so be di wachi Obi fair so be do a chi and pa me walk me back house of heaven. Nyamia some now can we do the same thing I walk canoe. So in your members na
6: yeah
9: or must see as some normal can
6: yeah
9: person don't want my class of heaven prayer ministry and I would see preaching over number one FM sign up a preachy oh sorry me qua sort of and not preaching by the nan ordin you better do feel me drink when I'm in charge. Nti hu se anu odin pa nti se mo piti ba do sa na o piti o aso ndem ho nti papa na mi shira o wa se ma do
6: amen
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6: 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We are here to lift up the kingdom of God high. I swear with my life that I will leave the kingdom of God high. It's so for you to me be an Namsaka and so no be shira. But shame is a saying, you know, say I'm a corner, you know, for much more for us, Josh Elijah, and you know, Miss Silberbury, but what does the support to you? Why? 0245 0245 86 85 81 31. I said, Claudia, I've been in a coupon, and you're green, and you're red. Baba, my young Tommy be with you. I see you couldn't ever catch it out. No mention of power. But you also have to be a basso. Hello? Hello?
10: Hello, good evening.
6: Good evening, but you're a frozen.
10: A friend,
6: Faustine.
10: I'm afraid
6: for
10: you, too.
6: Also, but you meet you.
10: Oh, you are doing great.
6: Amen.
10: Wow, it seems, I don't know, the word is different. Hey, somewhere, dear.
6: Amen.
10: Amen. Insight in his word.
6: Amen.
10: You are really doing the work of God.
6: Amen.
10: Bless you.
6: Amen.
10: Oh, I love the word so
6: much. Amen. Amen. Amen. Let me show you. Na kuponya okesi. Afa. And na fumo. Hello. Hello. Hello.
11: Hello.
6: Let me show you. But you meet you.
11: Yeah, I'm beginning to dine.
6: But you didn't design.
11: Dine here.
6: Dine here, then I meet you.
11: Let me show you. And I saw for me, Mama, Nipa, baby, a quad of bunny.
6: Ow. Ow.
11: If you say preaching, no preaching. Obedi. Obedi. And just watch any Indian in my also offer baby.
6: Offer baby. Ahead.
11: No, no, the D, you know the bass for the veteran say, oh. So we now, Mama, my dear.
6: Oh.

0: Yes, you said Papa was your best and any idea.
1: Hello.
2: Hello.
1: Yes.
2: I mean, Shroud, I'm just some of the Maya and Enumri. So I'm my and quite ask some and Enumri. I mean, Shroud, Pa.
1: Amen. Amen. Because I know tea, you'll be issued up. Hello. Hello. Hello. Hello. Baby, I was learning good. You, Papa, yes, sir. I don't mind a couple of my baby. So, Papa, be a bit boy.
0: He said, I can, and you'll be an abetting your vagina if you show.
1: Yeah,
0: about the beach.
1: Yeah,
0: and indeed, you are not so dear, Bay. I'm not so a bay evangelist. I'm a brother, and I say, I'm not so a sponsor.
1: Yeah,
0: yeah, Papa, apostle, yeah, my ministry.
1: In commission, Michel, come on. I come. In commission, I'm going to that. Papa, Menfahokra.
0: And so,
1: I sent Panini here. Hello. 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
1: ha ikomshe opa And should be a mission come as a
0: sea. I think I program for 21 days night. 21 night. Emma de Bianipa attendance. Yenya less than 100. Baba, and Kabe and Kom Shadum and Numua. Kabe then and Kasa, you made the net Miako. But as a pony here.
1: As a pano, as a pony is a chin of the bed. It worked in the Senis Cabra. Now, upon one time, I can't form this baby fee and so. Number 0245 0245 86 86 58 58 31 31. What's hello,
3: Apostle.
1: Yes, sir.
3: I have a beam. Only difference, ever only a software be very
1: more.
3: The weight of your message, you know, and your message be now, but the weight of your message, you know, Emma, and it to me be.
1: Amen.
3: The weight of your message.
1: Amen. Amen.
3: You quotation be bro, but the weight of message now the bana emuye do.
1: Amen.
3: Obia oye radim me bia e disene e fasam na. 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
3: Medi mo ka bebre me sene bibi na mo sumu de a tra radio program ni bi.
1: So o de sene. Wa sene bra se sia de yenko. Why? Kese wadi Yesu.
0: Wadi Yesu.
1: Yo sene.
0: Adi
1: abua.
0: Manisika.
1: Manisika.
0: Manisika.
1: Manisika.
0: Manisika.
1: Manisika.
0: Manisika.
1: Manisika. Your sponsor.
0: Your sponsor.
1: Radio Yesu. Radio Yesu. Manisika.
0: Manisika.
1: Apo every month we have 3,000 yo. Every month.
0: Tidi aso abua no mo
1: esi. Every month be 3,000 yo. Every month be our 3,000. I don't want shame because follow away.
0: Our expenses are the baba.
1: Ababa. Asharaja. And yaba. And not for more.
0: To la money.
1: Ha. And not for more. And not for more. And see, why will be number boy? And your mom, Pamo, is here. Why? You lifted the kingdom of God high. Upon us to know and tell us the way I bring the messages from God.
0: Yes, yeah.
1: 0245 0245 0245 0245 0245 0245 0245 0245 0245 0245 0245 0245 0245 0245 0245 0245 0245 0245 0245 0245 0245 0245 0245 0245 0245 0245 0245 0245 0245 0245 0245 0245 0245 0245 0245 0245 0245 0245 0245 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
0: Psalm 103
1: verse 1 no verse 2 to 4 even more by everybody go
0: o se me crash ra ewrade
1: me crash ewrade
0: na e ma ore emfin ni e panyina
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0: ona na ode onfum so ache wo
1: ona ode onfum so ache wo
0: na osa onyalo wanyina
1: kasebari yesu
0: ewrade yesu
1: yo yari bia
0: o di suo
1: o di suo esu ore no so no
0: esu ore di
1: sare yari
0: sare yari
1: esros 23 verse 25 kasebari yesu
0: ewrade yesu
1: obi biara
0: obi biara
1: hum yari
0: dan
1: so
0: a
1: oda
0: oda
1: otiminda
0: otiminda
1: ni bipi
0: ni bipi
1: akosro
0: akosro
1: ewrade yesu
0: Sorry,
1: yari,
0: sorry,
1: yari. Upon himself, pressure, pressure, no, a much attack. What pressure cost you be brave, a much attack.
0: The more attack.
1: The more attack.
0: I would be quite that much.
1: Aha,
0: actually.
1: Oh, no, ho, a cost you a bro, come back, no.
0: Cash.
1: A much attack, a down, sir. What did you be a baby was through? Sugar was through, baby was through. A much attack. A much attack. A who much attack. The baby be whoop, but I come up by Jomo Cranqua. First, what did you see? Yes, I do.

0: Hello.
1: Hello.
0: Yes. Yes, we should have.
1: That's what we did, the Auntie Ellie. My friend, Freedom, Abra.
0: And I said, Mumu's Cabra, Auntie Ellie.
1: You bachelor, you mess any.
0: Then I didn't like a fast seminar.
1: Ah, I some new dear. I call you, Pa.
0: Yeah, we should have been pretty.
1: I'm somewhere and I to me dinner. So I'm so.
0: I'm
1: in some super brain. I'm with you, my family.
0: Amen.
1: I'm so for Apostle General John Hackman, Pastor Abraham, Pastor Ima.
0: Hello.
2: Hello there.
0: Yes, your friends, everyone, your friends.
2: I'm Pastor Mede Salo.
0: Salo, meet you. I'm a pastor.

0: Yarabasa Yadomasi, Bemamo, praise the Lord, praise the Lord, praise the Lord, hallelujah, hallelujah. And let's say, Radia, the Cassia, Medin, the Ejamon, teach the wise one. Many suffer by Reverend by and our heart, Reverend by at saying,
1: Christo, no papa, upon why I fell you, Marie.
0: But I say,
1: why I fell too much, papa.
0: All right. That means it's in Shira, you know, Cassia,
1: papa.
0: And suffer Gibbet. What is it?
2: I'm your doing, I'm sorry.
0: Wonderful. I'm busy now, man. I'm going to be contributed. Papa P. Miankasa, me media man. A humble man. I may pay you the papa.
2: A man.
0: A dear man.
2: Yes, sir.
1: It's very necessary.
0: But in the Jamus is the wise one. Me patch on Facebook. It didn't a Jamus is the wise one. Or TikTok, the same thing. Or call what do we call it?
2: TikTok,
0: YouTube, and so Ejamos is the wise one. Sorry, now and now so no yadi a champagne ember yamon pie. We didn't mean yadi a sedaka yamaba say yadom. Walk a bem ushashwejina. Only a true one in a true butentim eradi. We need to be a wood team with fears, wood team will come. Sir, and that's what connecting the phone, not all team or so. Men pie boy in an assembly couldn't panic them, and in the yard, being say, and then you bet tintin or Jennifer who did any idea. My woman dance here, man, and borrow a genentia, yes, son. My revival, yes, shall see or chinning.
1: Jesus,
0: I yet to need my altar, my power.
1: Yes, Lord,
0: I would rather crab you between the Nancy home.
1: Jesus,
0: you obey us, city,
1: my God.
0: A tune in Nancy Hall.
1: Jesus.
0: Obenyamu Gidi.
1: Jesus.
0: Send a last week. What you are, Jebre, Oma, a beefy woman, Temoa.
1: Jesus.
0: And yeah, you're a second Shebre, or my name is a Chedium Puyankum by Yadom.
1: Yes, Lord.
0: A few when and necessary over yet, Soroncom. But show when the Minyamu program here, Babi.
1: Jesus.
0: I yes, yes, Tuesday, Wednesday, Thursday. Now Friday, and Adria, DBB, Tuna Fay, Sunday, I anointing service. Moshurun Kasama. Adumiti. Amen.
1: Amen.
0: All right, and then yeah, check it out because in basically a beautiful line, in term ni ni yamima.
2: Edinkomo.
1: And we here pa.
0: And now some of us are the biya. Tama, suffer by a preaching.
2: Okay.
0: There was a certain guy bi. I think it's not the requirement. Was sending message bi on Facebook. Now when we was sending the ato 055 for so and 0244 no so. Was sending I had two message. I also two message. Set up a short coming to seaside.
1: Jesus.
0: A drone sin in chair, why I'm ready of a song move.
1: Jesus.
0: Yeah, my man can't be drunk. A binum problem on my name. A binum forces are a woman.
1: Jesus.
0: Yeah, so I'm a tenacity pa, come pa. 90% fifi.
1: Yes.
0: Say 90% fifi, me ma what ya see a nesse. Fajina ya wofoso.
1: Yes.
0: Yeah? My mingas in general. And then I may be camera bomb. Forget about quotations. Quotations, what is and what bread?
1: Yes.
0: The Bible says, lack of knowledge, my people perish.
1: Yes.
0: Nimidia me mind into Omayadian.
1: Omayela.
0: Sister, brother, men who can't seem be. What shall I see a bow in some in your new? What shall I see a bow to in your new?
1: Ah.
0: Young bow to me on the young quay.
1: Pay! Pay!
0: They be able to be able to be able to be able to be able to be able to be able to be able
2: to be
0: able to be
1: able
0: to be able to be able to be able to be able to be able to be able to be able to be able to be to have a conversation with your maker.
1: Yes.
0: That is prayer.
2: Correct.
0: Amen.
1: Able
0: to be able to be able to be able to be able to
1: be
0: able to be able. Yeah. Now no many ye papa do aside but na say eye adi nkomo bi. Efa star names. Star names.
1: Okay.
0: Star names.
1: Okay.
0: 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Wo say enkofo bebre confirm mu say what I am saying is true.
1: Yes.
0: Yeah. 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Emudo she say break ni down one. O bo say ya woni e mebi won aye won asore dem mpa ibo bi aye won asore dem aye nonfa nya djuma
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1: Yes.
0: Knowledge yirimi na mi chere wi o
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0: 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A to me ya dear a fru, every young fancy baby is in noom.
3: Yeah.
0: Na e be a malaria cho. Malaria cho no. Usu so wo de ye fast na bompa se nya menyi sa ya de ni furu so. Does it make sense?
3: No.
0: Wo bra ko num, wo ko pa num tribi na onua na onuma. Enum denti ya nua won baka so nya de.
3: Onum.
0: So what did they make you say? Enum denti onum. Ya hwe ni me bi ti say first born for. Papa, me first born for bre papa. They are really suffering. And yawa day train me. Yawa day train me. And near ma a si was all demo. Yan yam persi ye beba dance ya mana enticing crop for.
3: Yeah.
0: What does it? Papa, and near me see I saw the mukrana if you can agree with me. First form first born for a buy yanginan, so be ubi so be 1,000 Ghana sin could be entwa. The direction is very simple. And then one more, share video. We want to be afraid that. We say, "Some okay, no crow." Once in the crowd, we need you. Now, damn, so I'm your first born. Timam ya kwanchire. Hey, phone you na mimo kwanchire. Forget it.
3: Business on one call by any sir.
0: Onye
3: ah.
0: Yeah. Yes. Ebe we are saying one more, pe oje ni netu na mimo kwanchire. Ongo grobo vi.
3: Yes.
0: Me mawati asembi asese. We are saying, "Oye first born." A one dear, I see it to me again. A yam was according to the scripture and Exodus. So I say, when I would din kind pie our twa.
2: I know.
0: Your shooter crachan, any son. Uye ye chirima ye, why ye and chirima swing ye? Cause one I'll be more quaint. And you had your tribe be you are, and ta four bar, your bending can ban your friend pain, me boy. But also, man, be on your friend is in Kakra. But your tribe be also so your beef didn't come upon your friend in Kakra. You sure no behave him as an opinion.
3: Okay.
0: Depending on what you believe.
3: Yes.
0: And the miss me your firstborn, say, oh, my father says, you were near man, me papa, it to me your mommy. Bomb at Tennessee. Brother, you're more at Tennessee out to show a whole war. What be bopro? Your ball pronoun or ball pronoun agency, yes, I will buy inside. One, your mouth will not answer.
3: Okay.
0: Two, your mouth will swam one.
3: Okay.
0: Three, you missile quansho. Me but just you missile quansho, the Oba Obey Yamau. And your neighbor, my brabo at Ejija, a bin my brabo jija. I saw me in a quantum fee. No, be an agent of a monk will not nasse. No, a bomb at Nassi, no, be some quansho. I'm a domi de berry as an Iadian identity. You will be no more, we are brimpom, but I can tell you, said today, they are begging.
2: But I want to convince him.
3: Upon Pacho me to the weekend, yes, sir. Let us say Nippana. Or by Yasin, it was our forno. A ye assedi and as a man may be at the man as a firstborn.
0: Papa, no. And one that question will be some that and one here. Yeah, I mean, that's been general. Gone are the days, Senya Gopon air chill or defo Moses on Fab 1 month for the year. Or say Faber kind.
3: Yeah,
0: but it's 7 years, 7 months, 7 weeks.
3: Yeah.
0: Was it a bacan beer or pia would you be a year a for a bomber me rate? Dear him, one more, a bushian no me jirom so much to me break it pa.
2: First one.
3: Okay.
0: Now let me go back to the Bible. Lamech, so name Lamech. Noah, papa.
3: Okay.
0: Lamech. A bra when you send no one. What tenacity no she know. And you may be caution. Na san ye me na ko so se me hwie kira kwan en to ebra wonye ma brante na wa brante no wa beto hope no se da bi me mfa din bi amfra brante we din amre me fra ye
2: Noah
0: e din am ne me fra me ba no e Noah
2: emudo
0: o di ase
2: o tren
0: me yeah Noah so wa se kire
2: no kure
0: Noah me tuma ka che in the simplest form na sense ojefo
3: Okay.
0: Do you all beg cheap warm?
2: Okay.
0: And tino when he said no mea wasa seneso. Lamech, I ain't no papa. And we said no mea wasa seneso. So the best thing I hear say, or painting a bit to make a great impact. A dim be a dim fool.
2: A
0: can't be name a young
2: person.
0: Because name is a spirit.
2: Yes, sir.
0: Okay, say a bois, maybe I Uni maboa. Aponchi nyamboa. Oya boa. 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
2: no kure o mu ni myansa si
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3: papa me so say nim no mu nim tia
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2: no
0: dia to ne ba
2: no kure
0: without consulting God
2: yes sir
0: that is the dangerous aspect of life yeah so won nim na wo di din bi ato ba ba ma so oba so a wo di kan a wo awoto mu a eh na se akola ni show empe na won nim nyame nyi ntum na won nim na wo se san dan ye de wonom e de da foforo to na Mami, it do me affect you, Juma.
2: No kure.
3: Okay.
0: It do me affect you, Awadi.
2: No kure.
3: Okay.
0: It do me affect your health.
3: Mm. Wow.
0: Because it will be a punishment to you. Yeah, I'm. Me person, me who know be out. But let's call the spirit a spirit. Yeah. Yeah, uncle, for people, I want my son to be ready. Me say, be here.
3: Okay.
0: Yeah, me brother.
2: Okay.
0: Now, so me na na bear my yadina tono, yadina tono num. Odi kujo. Until up to date, me bra penny kujangkuma. Up to date, I'm offering you.
3: Wow.
0: Yeah. But me myself, when I meet a woman, Brenda.
2: Yes,
0: Brenda. For she color a white, red. And I draw that for some color, she said white. And the young man say, Papa P. And then Yamia Swan or your buffo. Yamia Swan say, for dear will come out brandy way, but I am dealing with colors. According to name, according to day born.
2: Yes, sir.
0: And for dear will come out, you. No, but do one or two say D. I did from me. If I did come, I even say Quabra Quabrani a red. No, but do a femme could you mebacho identification? I correct and I say correct. All sound fanadi uncle. So far as I'm connecting or the Nadia bedding, ever cock. That is how spiritual things are. And to them, men fa shun shun some edniagrom. Mebra penny, a jam to some sorry. Mebra penny. Miss Danguma, or sim, soon some near ten one moment to soon some assay.
2: No correct. One tiasia won't mean
0: to you. I send you one who catch you, Robinas one tiasia. You better shut up.
2: No correct.
0: Who can one tiasia?
2: Have you?
0: And the one I all come. I am a damn. I see, soon some, your tin soon some assay.
2: No correct.
0: Do our tissues some assay,
2: yes, sir.
0: And not tiddy aching us.
2: No correct.
0: Nasi again,
2: Debbie.
0: Yes, and yet maybe,
2: Debbie.
0: And yes, I see your own tie.
2: Yeah,
0: and yes, I should shame in your banner. Yes, you better trust me. Yes, you'll be getting me. Send a bin matras or monkey can the acid, you woman name,
2: Debbie.
0: Or monkey can the woman name,
2: Debbie.
0: As woman name is one name,
2: Debbie.
3: But your mate will be Sasam.
0: Missa.
3: Said the worker say a dinner where you would choose the required Monday, no. Not colors here, white and red, no. And it's met me up on my tie red and white, national man. I hear you. So both for a bar, so be say red and war.
0: Yeah, sonny dear, and you bet my catch us a well. Your colors should be a lucky colors.
2: Lucky colors.
0: So lucky colors in Ephra would dear bon color, I don't have any problem with you.
3: Okay. And then my question is, Tuesday.
0: So far as I read in war on quad, you don't have any problem.
3: Okay.
0: But
3: okay.
0: The dear bon color, and as I'm saying, red. But my cousin, see a fro, you a brother.
2: Brother.
0: Yeah. Near fro, could you?
2: Correct.
3: Okay.
0: It's a dangerous thing.
3: Okay.
2: A dean sister.
0: Yeah.
2: Mm.
0: But when you make all the
3: answers,
0: yeah,
3: Papa.
0: Yeah. A idea, a kunipa.
3: Okay.
0: The senipa. And to all firstborn, now we'll be yasin. se wo ma me ana wa wofo eye list mistake na om di ade ba to so yam pedin papa e be make great impact e wo so he woni mi se din bia woni the reason why ye bo ye ye to din ye bo so mpae
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2: okay
0: in the program ya ye wo ya first bom second bom third bomb, fourth bomb, to the last bomb, you are invited.
2: Yes, sir.
0: And enough in the program here, we are meaning you program here.
2: Yeah.
3: A baby.
0: What do you say? Yeah, yes, Sandy and now, but the mass more gain on Quabontino, Nima Mijina Nichi, because spiritually, a son succeed his father.
2: Yes, sir.
0: And a daughter succeed her mother.
2: Yes, sir.
0: Messi, mommy. Jina nechi na faun seni fatuna faun sabe nkum tuna na beti ni benkum so na papa na oboa ma wonsa kan ba no onzo so mfa ni seni fa ento wa beti e woni fa so akore pigade wa de bo k cream on the more you have.
3: Yes.
2: Infect.
0: Tim! Papa? And near my small gain at the age of 5 to 7 years of fear, you know, you'll be shocked.
3: Wow.
0: Get up, make an assembly. I think that Nemami, a coon, or me a coon for. And the Nebra back when you're finding James. James, or by him, so for.
3: Okay,
0: so on his walk as well. Here, I'm guessing in general. Baby, we are so. And according to the story of Nemami, this is what I heard. Was it seen, sir? You decided in tone and now may change the winner, may the oil goon so. The next day, I'm a promotion in our kitchen. I could ruin change him.
3: Wow,
0: since then, I can answer.
2: A dean,
3: we say power no day.
0: A dean bet to me a sober.
3: Oh, yes,
0: about time be brassel mobile dach.
2: A dean
0: was say a bacon dach.
2: A dean
0: me, you had the metromen and a bema. The friend could you no ma. On my name, say me be two. Say up to prove.
2: No crap.
0: Say ya say a deal.
2: Quack on
0: the view.
2: No clue.
0: Say a deal no more.
2: And what thing?
0: I sat down. And near man quay
2: the view.
0: Mrs. Coon come in me bottom.
2: Ay.
0: O come seca. Or my chemistry at all. Chemistry by your Bruno chair chemistry. Namin I'm taking lead.
2: No clue.
0: A doom be enough in my bone. Me nyashib you.
2: The view.
0: Mature letter can say chemistry mean you.
2: Untiasi.
0: Your choice, I'm sorry. Me, who's that? Questions in here so easy for me. Me sorry, you put on me, which I said, did teacher for nothing. That day, your bombitisha coda. I just hear the towel, a chef freeze him. The freezer, a chelia, and that's a chilly dance and me to me under. Could you believe, sir, Saturday night, yeah, secondary school? A one prophet, you were now 120 years, will lay hands on so.
2: A cover, the other.
3: Delay, Masuka.
0: Obi biara wako muzama disco Christo church bia so ni prophet nana Jemirua.
2: Yes sir.
0: Amati de make
2: yes
0: na me neti abro sana so.
2: Yes sir.
0: E wo muzano.
2: Yes sir.
3: Wow.
2: Yes sir.
0: Tumbira
2: powerful man.
3: Yes sir.
2: Oh yeah, powerful man.
0: O lay hands and then ekoy. O kan se mi guma so ono na ye yin free so be hata no.
2: Nokure
0: wa biem. Papa ye ne nkrofo nante o.
2: Nokure.
0: Jin ye yidi gidi gidi. We are so quiet but we are dangerous.
2: Yes sir.
3: Serious.
0: Yeah, we lay hands. Bompire. As someone catch them, I mean, in the meaning, Timmons and Manson, I'm going to come in. A dab of Panu, Menas not to over 2 years, and I'm a friend neba.
3: Wow.
0: Neba, neba back. Noise of honesty, your conscience. Men, I'm changing my goodness. O Pia Wakum with Zama Disco Christo Chachibia will know this man.
2: Yes, sir.
0: Sani age ni nusa age ndi a stand to be corrected.
2: No correct.
0: But no 300.
2: Yes sir.
0: Ye hatan wa wiemo. Na ne shunshun ba onwa ngese ne sifiri abusan so.
3: Wow.
0: Brother. Me free hop a bash school. Ahana me best sense e din no. Me sense din na twice. Me ba computer school awo Dansoma Junction. Vision 1 system.
2: No correct.
0: Me hardware and software. The very first day I'm a cram me brase me be send me computer courses because this week grammar me refer me bra me quote na class me ya chira de ni ade ni quote ni kama me be do them me ba na me bra point juma mi that no juma abosho kan no ndu kan ko UK the better na hope and ade ni shambo wura mbio you ho
2: ya wanting
0: you ho on or chira location baby am be ko
3: yeah
0: Kodansuman.
3: Hey, I want home there. I hear with you, man.
0: Kodansuman.
2: Etino.
0: Kodansuman. Kodansuman. You want Kodansuman. To me, shall I say me you top on? And I'm a tin me. You know, was it a new man called Da?
2: Power.
0: Lock it down. Key. I'm the shame. Sumi, I said I'm die. But die, ye. Me sorry, ye. Shut up.
2: I'm baby.
0: I want to say, hey. Say, my penny may be a ya. Ebuchia omo ne bebe ye hanam amawo mse
2: nokure nokure
0: ndira me ba aya me kira brabo mu nsem no weya brabo
2: yes
0: papa me ko show have David small boy obi anko obi ani machi and when I show have David and I change everything be see nowadays I will never create any vacancy for any nonsense
2: debio
3: yes
0: brother sister abrabo so wo amma o ma mean to me mama
2: debi
0: abrabo yembo mobio
2: debi
0: e yade me ensa
2: yes sir
0: eh eh ade mi ensa meboa
2: yes sir
0: eh
2: yes sir
0: nkrabia
2: nkrabio
0: baby awwa wo kra wo bae
2: no kra
0: ntis wo ba branda na shoulder se ni oti wiase ka kero se e bra na wa ba no ntino odo wutu obi ntino so sa branda no no wa ene joda onku
2: onku
0: on disappointing nyame
2: we disappointing nyame pop pop pop pop pop as when mi ansa si ne urade
0: yeah wa kra en wa ba even the angels they are aware say you came on Tuesday
2: yes
0: you came on Thursday
2: yes sir.
0: You came on Wednesday.
2: No cre.
0: You came on Friday.
2: No cre.
0: You came on Sunday.
2: No cre.
0: Ube do ya. Wo kache Nyankopon. Wa wo fo kache Nyankopon se bebi edu ndia nyame. 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I don't have any problem with you. I have every power to change everything.
2: No cre.
0: Oh good.
2: E be haye. Because wo ko fu plane kura na e ma o Tuesday na ko Wednesday we ko na pa.
0: Wo se.
2: Ni e ma o Tuesday na ko Wednesday. Wo kwa o be sound.
0: Ba se. Na wo kwa do wache. Pam. Me ko kuma sion.
2: Yes sir.
0: Me ko ya de ba ko mi nume se bi.
2: No kure.
0: Na me wiye en o hen be ya me.
2: Mm.
0: Woni mi se. Ade ni simu pram se da mo me yankọ.
2: Okay.
0: Na ba ko se ko jware.
2: Mm.
0: Odwane wiye no. Me duru ho no. Me du ho. 5 minutes before 5 minutes I think it's 10 minutes and start check up. Okay. Ebe ko over. Mm. Papa, me do on almost so much close you.
2: No correct.
0: Now say ah, won't you wait? So no, I say no. You have to be here this time.
2: Mm.
0: 30 minutes time.
3: Okay.
0: And the wey kura no. Play no. I'm on me checking in the waiting room. Kura no almost close you kura di data. And the plane engine be a bit too.
2: Hmm. In the just any any time you do won't hear.
0: Won't him.
2: Hmm.
0: Share. If you ask you, time won't hear.
2: Time won't hear.
0: If you don't respect time, you don't respect God.
2: Yes, sir.
0: If you don't respect time, you don't respect yourself.
2: No, correct.
0: And if you had a baby, a ban is an ube make it another expenses.
3: Yes.
0: Mm. You could do another plane to you.
2: Maybe you.
0: But one more mudim menim kind of buy and get you a shim.
2: No, correct.
0: No, correct. Almost uncle, you hotel, Mamma's uncle now.
2: Correct.
0: Then the next day, you bought another flight. Papa, see, as a sad day, I do dinner. And a dinner at the mouse, I will cramp. Samson, the dean, two new room. Jabez Trans, the dean, she know. I have to change this name. Baby, the machi. Jabez, who can count the history of Jabez? Baby, your cotton ass, I saw cotton iron. Our bone could have been the fool. Your father on the land of Jabez.
2: Okay.
0: So, would you hear? Bibi abe kubi edi wachi.
2: Edi wachi
0: yo. Udi nga, bibi abe kubi edi wachi.
2: Yeah. Edi.
3: Papa nukreni mimi file prado midi pa wo.
0: Hmm.
2: Edi.
3: Ubo midi kufi bana papa. Mimi trima ye mededidi miti ekono.
0: Edi unim, Friday we.
3: Feeling proud.
0: Yeah, and it's good. Unim say, program ye be, my altar, my power.
2: Yeah.
0: Ye be chere how to build an altar.
2: Okay.
0: Every leader, you must have altar in your room. So person who is unique in the family, attend this program. Yes, I'm watching. Anopa, I am a person who is 8:30 to 12. 8:30 to 12. Sa, ya wada 8:30 to 12. If you don't know your now if you don't make sure how a send you maybe two a day we unhun we, sadi we dream we die we also a day we two our brabon ma. Etche say some evil altar actually tiam. She in a so we.
2: Is that what tradi?
0: Papa nkrofo obre wu.
2: O tira.
0: Ti se nyame ndia duma mumma me kwan msu mfanche firi wati.
2: Okay.
0: E bia ye chiche yi. Ye cheche firi yi.
2: Yes,
0: eh? 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
2: Okay. 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
0: Last time e ko ai. 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Me du airport. 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Won say say ibi na si o say wo fast ya. O kita ai bia e blue alarm. 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
0: no I just told him one word
3: it's
0: sincere o se adwuma da nkrofo bia wo mu sa ma resign buni bia peke me or the function of Chiremia and I'm
3: saying,
0: it is settled.
3: It is settled.
0: It is settled. Miss Robert Tininga. Yes, what do you mean? Send one friend 10 times.
3: Yeah, solo no.
0: What's the man to come and start work?
3: Yeah.
0: Pay to see a wagon. It's times 3. Done. The first in the wagon. Yeah, my minga should be in Chiron. I do me be the BHU.
2: Yes.
0: Made the Ameka Chiron said, Timmy. Na wan kasa tena se ye analysis.
2: Dwene ho.
0: Obetu ana mo ambra.
2: Okay.
0: Ebia me wo e kasoa.
2: Okay.
0: Chorotwo. Kasoa.
2: Kasoa.
0: Bebia wo firi bebia bra kasoa.
2: Kasoa.
0: Kasoa last stop.
2: Okay.
0: Odu kasoa last stop a. Bisa CP taxi rank.
2: CP taxi rank.
0: CP taxi rank.
2: Okay.
0: Onye wura CP taxi rank wa kanjo ko green estate.
2: Kara green.
0: Green estate. Last stop. O si wa driver no do ba bisa se wo hwe ja Moses.
2: Yes sir.
0: By 8:30 now.
2: Aye.
0: 12 ni upon.
2: Allah.
0: Thursday. You shall say 8:30 she show. 12 ni aye ni upon. Thursday ni aye twum kakra. And the program no my altar, my power. My altar, my power. Unim say you build the altar. Oh, all them wa. Enya altar ko twa odwan na ko ko
2: so.
0: Enya no bi. Ano no a higher level. And then you the twun chain. You chire nyame mu altar. How you can build altar in your room? Because you need altar wo room ah. Men dwane wom wom say we are breaking evil altars. You
2: yes,
0: die.
2: Yes sir.
3: Yes.
2: Yes sir.
0: Because you need baby your generate power. And think of breaking evil altars, breaking satanic altar, or because we're not probably increasing because you're in charge how to build an altar. Oh, who them wa? Obedin canning a mere cassan almost to me and say, Oko break his evil altar. Do we be in a cacao? We know Tia, we enough who couldn't wash him by a straw. Marco program a co break here with pa, now just show by and to question fee. Brother, or China, yet Nassi, we yak destiny check. And a birth charter. A juma is so weird. Even country, I'll be so called grand country, I'll call best successful according to your standing. And when I say, Woody, will create you, dear. So, what could do a charm for you to drop a dish? Oh, yes.
3: What
0: second chance I ever catch on? Only second chance I ever catch on. Oh, that's all my ever catch on. And then I'll pay 8:30 as you do. By 10, no more poem. No more so, Mike. 12. Nema pong. The basis is you make a crack. We are not transit just an hour. But some pong was, me pong was one. And answer now everybody are. And forget to buy me show. But I'm sorry.
2: Yes sir.
0: But me who know? Now you card. Card is free of charge.
3: Yes.
0: Card you anywhere. Card you anywhere. But transit. The very best okay share. But in the jamu is the wise one.
3: Yes.
0: Now money is 02.
2: 02.
0: Let me ask someone to charge you as him. Number is 0555 88 89 29 5 9 7 5 9 7 0 5 5 88 89 29 5 9 7 and then 0244 0244 and then 0244 name and phrase is here. She said the media you must still do has it 0555 0244 0244 420 420 6 9 0 6 9 0 0 2 4 4 0 2 4 4 420 6 9 0 6 9 0 Studio line no I'm media you must 0558 88 89 29 5 9 7 5 9 7 Benim said yenye didi. Benim said enkranfona statue o maye.
2: No kure.
0: But I mean gidi pa se kakra wati. Ebebo.
2: No kure.
0: Me share na menyi quotations no. Because me pesa me can live. Na hu ni se abrabo no. Biribi wo ho.
2: Yes sir.
0: Hello.
4: Good evening.
0: What are you doing? What are you doing? Shaman. What's your name? I'm a basa. And so, name in a basa, send a meeting can't carry a mess to an among a branda wo koda yawada e fieda wo baba betome ma yentena se na adwuma na wo ye no ana ne ntia ne ma na ba sal menchiro na chet menchiro ho akwan wate ya menchiro. Hello.
4: Hello.
0: Yes sir.
4: Amino
0: in council.
4: Let you watch it.
0: But that's it.
4: Let you watch it.
0: Amen. All right, number is
2: 055-88-29-59-7.
0: Hello? Yes, sir. Me bacho veja me tio. Amino. Mate. O say? O first born wagya to me so onko school. What is your man been onko ching? Oh, I na sangro from so soon. When's the last time I came through my house? First born for 1/4 on Fruma ain't see ye.
2: Hardly.
0: Oh. Sir, 1/5 see ye. Say, eh, be a webby number faco, an uncraman number faco. A quaran and one on school coin and debt. Woman is car, what did you see school coin? No, we're going to Adam with ye. Sir, Pacolani picture, not funny didn't come, never whom you want it. Nian Yanano, and saying we are in the presence of God, all things. Are possible. Let me shut up. Hello.
5: Hello, Ajah.
0: Yes, mommy.
5: Good evening.
0: Good evening, mommy.
5: Amen.
0: Amen. Amen. Amen.
5: Amen.
0: Amen. Amen. Amen.
5: Amen. Amen. Amen. Amen. Amen. Amen. Amen.
0: Amen. Amen. Amen. Amen.
5: Amen. Amen. Amen.
0: Amen. Amen. Amen. Amen. Amen. Amen. Amen. Amen. Amen. Amen. Baby, I will free baby. Braka swa last stop. Kaswa last stop. Udu kaswa pe. Bisa se yen chirao CP taxi rank.
2: CP.
0: CP. Aha, makala nushunke bi yemre. CP taxi station.
2: Yes sir.
0: Ana taxi rank.
2: Yes sir.
0: Unyadu rope kase ope green estate car.
2: Yes sir.
0: Green estate car. Why? We'll be sure last stop. Mm-hmm. We'll see you a hopper. Amen. Amen. Amen. Amen. May that say. Yamishra, sir. Number is
2: 055-88-29-597.
0: Hello. Hello. Hello.
6: Hello. Hello.
0: Mommy, what are you saying? May that meet you.
6: Okay.
0: Me pacho,
6: me ba no.
0: Mesrawo, wo nsio ben.
6: Eh.
0: Eh, wo beka oba no wase, but ma mi so problem we ma o. Fa nsio na me no mpae. Why? Kan ma wonya. O ne ne yefun ne fruma. A shuru se no. Ne right side se no. E ba be kana, wan hwe oba na dwin se stomach on sam here den ba ko to hospital.
2: The wise one.
0: Yeah. Be bom pa ye e si ye funu yade ye bi kwan bi ye be kan anajo by 11:15 p.m. aye be rushe odo akọ hospital say ye duani bi ni wadi nsuo bi ni wanom a me kanse ni nyina firi so.
2: Amen.
0: Amen.
2: Amen.
0: Nsuo ni nya to me
3: Jesus
0: ne ntuashe
3: e wo Yesu din mu
0: right now
3: right here.
0: Akate. Because me hunu so mo prepare document bi me nim so ni mo bi e fe Teresa dia Teresa, you have prepared document to be, but Mishre would have the same. Say, we should not be able to get the number of
2: Jesus Christ.
0: And parent.
3: Amen.
0: Number is 0244.
2: 0244.
0: 420.
2: 420.
0: 690.
2: 690.
0: Hello. Hello. Yeah. Mommy, what are you saying? Bilasi. Mami Abi. One of my Omakala ready. No?
2: Tuesday.
0: But you won't be a woman, Bernada. Wow, okay.
2: Powerful.
0: I see.
3: A quantity.
2: A jana so.
0: Mami Casa. A simple woman can't you know, but Oba.
2: I am cool.
0: Ha. I never could say a year, you know. Instead of saying, ha, or two faces, and to any machine or my quanchet, and I saw two boys in the good for man.
2: Could
0: it? Time never knock us out. And send me more make a catcher and one. And behind me.
2: Okay.
0: I say, Yemen, no mean one on one. We are no matter what damn why.
2: Yes,
0: and you do a cock.
2: No crew.
0: No one young family.
2: A general sock.
0: Because my mimic was saying, what now, my main chain? Aha,
2: a janaso.
0: Honor the infidel.
3: Ebekase afa.
0: Be bon pa dear be a wood jaw, baby. I walk out tonight.
3: Jesus.
0: A radin sound for one dear mount. Because me wouldn't set Okita goat.
2: Okay.
0: Not two binches, and me am nay on one idiot.
2: A jacko,
0: and a new partner at Jamane ba, ne be a cushion and an asso.
2: Okay.
0: And then baby, you're what's name, no mean I hear was your new name. What do you mean for fun from so my one or one da?
2: Debut.
6: Oh.
2: A jack professor.
0: Aye. Aye. So what's an umbra?
2: A jabroom, a dad and your mouth. Yes,
0: Yambeca Sawate. May you be a be who is semi yet deeper, main canny bedroom. Me hear any panu one on one. Send a be a main counter come many panu. And to Messrow. Be who you watcher? Why? Oh, my crown, I'm gonna have a better way of the other. Let me show. You're right. Hello. Good evening. Mammy, I'm about to meet your mommy.
6: I'm about to meet your mommy.
0: Mama nchere wade na wanga sa pe na fabra why
6: ba sho yo
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6: me fa cha mi obi kwa da ma sia
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6: e fa sho yo
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6: Your account is low. 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
0: Roddy Nyangubon. 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Phone great episode for you, eh, Roddy? Yeah? Yawadan make a semi chere, a jewa. Sansi stabbing, I'm so a group leader.
2: No correct.
0: Me catch it and say, Unya papaye.
2: No correct.
0: Untasso, this week. Because, and go for me born in Chambersia. Why, when you are. One more I saw one man called high dine, oh, yada. Could you believe she had no frame? Ni patrin as I lie on my bobbish. And I'm going to say, you want me to guess you 100, 200, 100 near 2 billion. 200 near 2 billion, 100 near 1 billion spiritual. And the man from my home. Was it that? And go for an enormous sense of three. Will be about so by bobbish. What happened? I'm a car, Samuel. I'm going to tell you something about you.
2: The one you cross him.
0: What they catch him say we don't have prophet on this land. I'll shock you. Maybe I show radio set, you know. Papa. Pass all the way.
7: Laberia camp.
0: Okay.
7: Papa, my young Jumo, you mean to me?
0: What by my wonder? Me pa cho onyomo no fa onyomo no fa chiamo chena. Ai. 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
2: Yes sir.
0: Yɛn me sɛnya me otumi a.
2: Tumi bi sini tumi.
0: Ah, na wade asem na wo kɛ.
2: Empire.
0: Ebedwa.
2: Allah.
0: My altar.
2: My power.
0: My altar.
2: My power.
0: Hello. Hello.
8: Hello. Praise the Lord.
0: Hallelujah.
8: Pastor, free your first one.
0: Oh, your first one. Maybe I low radio setting, mommy. Through radio, no one can the other can be a matter. Why? With due respect. All right.
8: Your first one. You won't be free, no.
0: Who can say free?
8: No, this is too honest.
0: Maybe I talk as a free.
8: After what down?
0: After what down? Mesrao any di moa. Mesrao any di moa. Ya won't have been.
8: Wednesday,
0: that is green. But idea ye green, I won't share that. But you fish am why? Me activity at the moon, now you free. But idea ye green, green color, red, yellow, green.
8: Ah, okay, okay.
0: Aha. Now fish am, now me at the moon, me activity will start now. Why? Already in count. When you make a swa? Yeah, faka be du kaswa o ba o baby abe faka be biya ni kasu upe kaswa unye du kaswa last stop pe bizasi yanchero green estate
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2: green estate
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2: amen
0: all right. Edini eja Moses the wise
2: one.
0: All right. Line I hot. Number is 0244 0244 420 690 0244 420 690 690. All right. We have a line. Hello.
9: I'm in fact I'm in and let's try now sending still.
0: Aha. No munsuo no na kire nyankopon se ade biara a ede be ko hospital. Ya men kanzin fruits what? Why? In network no. In network no. Phone Fiji. Number is 0244 0244 420 690 690 0244 420 690 690 and 0555 0555 88 89 29 597 597 597 597 597 597 597 597 597 597 597 597 597 597 597 597 597 597 597 597 597 597 597 597 597 597 597 597 597 597 597 597 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
0: 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And your departure certificate
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1: A day in a war, a country will be a or should be a will be on your pie bunny, on your country, mammy too.
2: Mr. Tabap, Pungo, family, you will meet you, Bap, who never will see you. Now, how bad still young who she a young baby before an amicy baby, a higher name per se, a higher name, a higher intimate monk of an person would you charm and ask me nantem, but ma'am penny. 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
2: ebia ebia
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2: amen
3: papa your frozen
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